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17: What are the chances you are listening to this while drinking a nice hot cup of coffee? If so, don't let me stop you. For years, we've been reporting on the health benefits of coffee, and that's not going to stop today. A new study, this one out of Harvard School of Public Health, found that coffee and tea could help lower your risk of developing dementia. People who enjoyed 1 to 3 caffeinated cups a day saw the biggest impact. In addition to the caffeine, coffee contains hundreds of bioactive compounds that can influence inflammation, glucose metabolism, vascular function, and oxidative stress. It's also possible coffee drinkers might be doing other things that keep them healthy. Eating a more balanced diet, getting plenty of exercise, sleep, not smoking, or drinking too much alcohol. And finally, staying socially active. I'm Dr. Sanjay Gupta, helping you live a better life.
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16: Across the country right now, at this very moment, there are probably arguments taking place about who's doing more of the housework, the homework, the shuttling of kids from this activity to that. It's true. By and large, women do more of this than men. But doesn't have to be that way. And if you and your spouse can level that playing field, It's going to make both of you and your kids happier. Psychologist Yelena Kecmanovic says this might be how you get there. As hard as it might be at first, try to think of your partner like a teammate, not an adversary. Learn how to do some of the chores your partner does to get a better understanding of how much effort something takes. And finally, take the time to acknowledge what the other person is doing. And every now and then, even express your appreciation. That'll go a long way. I'm Dr. Sanjay Gupta, helping you live a better life.
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9: What are the chances you are listening to this while drinking a nice hot cup of coffee? If so, don't let me stop you. For years, we've been reporting on the health benefits of coffee, and that's not going to stop today. A new study, this one out of Harvard School of Public Health, found that coffee and tea could help lower your risk of developing dementia. People who enjoyed 1 to 3 caffeinated cups a day saw the biggest impact. In addition to the caffeine, coffee contains hundreds of bioactive compounds that can influence inflammation, glucose metabolism, vascular function, and oxidative stress. It's also possible coffee drinkers might be doing other things that keep them healthy. Eating a more balanced diet, getting plenty of exercise, sleep, not smoking, or drinking too much alcohol. And finally, staying socially active. I'm Dr. Sanjay Gupta, helping you live a better life.
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15: You ever wonder why the same cold virus makes some people so sick and others not sick at all? Well, according to an interesting new study out of Yale School of Medicine, one key factor is how quickly the cells in their noses, called nasal cells, respond to the virus and contain it. It's called the interferon response, and it can vary for different people. Now, when that response gets inhibited, it can trigger a different reaction, which leads to excessive mucus production and inflammation. In other words, a cold that is a lot more miserable. Of course, there are other factors at play: your genetics, any underlying conditions, immunity from vaccinations or previous infections. If you are trying really hard not to get sick, high-quality masks, they can be very effective. Also, good old-fashioned hand washing. And remember not to touch your face. I'm Dr. Sanjay Gupta, helping you live a better life.
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10: Across the country right now, at this very moment, there are probably arguments taking place about who's doing more of the housework, the homework, the shuttling of kids from this activity to that. It's true. By and large, women do more of this than men. But doesn't have to be that way. And if you and your spouse can level that playing field, it's going to make both of you and your kids happier. Psychologist Yelena Kecmanovich says this might be how you get there. As hard as it might be at first, try to think of your partner like a teammate, not an adversary. Learn how to do some of the chores your partner does to get a better understanding of how much effort something takes. And finally, take the time to acknowledge what the other person is doing, and every now and then, even express your appreciation. That'll go a long way. I'm Dr. Sanjay Gupta, helping you live a better life.
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man. So we're going out to Post Malone and Jelly Roll with Blaine and Lauren tomorrow around 7. And we're going to win all day, right? We're going to fly you away to see them on 96.3 WDBD. I like that idea.

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to the top, I've been out of shape, taking out the box, I'm an astronaut. I blasted off the planet, rock that caused catastrophe, and it matters more because I had it. Now I had, I thought about wreaking havoc on an opposition, kind of shocking, they want a static with precision, I'm automatic. Quarterback, I ain't talking, second packet, pack it up, I don't

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6: A better life with Dr. Sanjay Gupta.
7: You know, it's interesting. For such a long time, I think people thought about diseases as something that mostly happened later in life. Just in recent years, however, we as a society have really begun to think about preventing certain ailments much, much earlier. Case in point, new study out of Northwestern University School of Medicine found the mid-30s are a major turning point for men's heart health. For women, about a decade later. But for the men, this is the time when you really need to be thinking about your heart health seriously. At a bare minimum, start seeing a primary care doctor once a year just to get your blood pressure and cholesterol checked. You can also look up and then do your best to follow what is known as the American Heart Association's Life's Essential Eight. These are things everyone can do to decrease their risk of heart disease. I'm Dr. Sanjay Gupta, helping you live a better life.
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0: person who knows what's going on in Southeast Michigan for you and your kids is Carrie Dillman from LittleGuideDetroit.com. Good morning, Carrie. How are you?
1: Good morning. I'm well. The sun's out. I'm happy. It's supposed to get warmer.
2: Yes.
1: Supposed to.
0: A lot warmer.
2: We get our kids outside. Actually, my kids, you know what? We've been outside a lot. Like, this cooler weather has actually been great.
1: Like, my son was outside yesterday in a t-shirt. I was like, yeah. I have 5 layers on, and he's just running around in a t-shirt.
2: So I will know wear nothing but a tank top and shorts. That's it. And I'm like, what am I going to do?
1: Different temperature gauges.
2: He's like, I'm too hot for a jacket. I'm like, okay, sir. Yeah. It's only 40 degrees, but go ahead.
0: Yeah, you do you. Okay, so what's going on this weekend, Carrie?
1: Yeah, great timing, because I feel like we are inching towards the unofficial kickoff to summer, which is next weekend. Cannot believe Memorial Day weekend is next weekend. But this weekend is jam-packed, especially if you love trains, trucks, all the things, cars. This is for you. So this weekend is the new All Aboard Adventure at Greenfield Village. This is a brand new event for them. It happens all weekend long, Saturday and Sunday, from open to close, so 9:30 to 5. And what it is, it's included in your price of admission. So, you know us, we're always the big membership folks. Always push a membership. If you have a membership to Greenfield Village or the Henry Ford, this is completely included. And it's all trains. They're opening up their railroad. Like, you can do the turntable.
2: Oh, cool.
1: You can have unlimited train rides. They'll have a touch a truck component. They'll have the old time games that we all know and love at Greenfield Village. And then, of course, while you're there, we always have to hit the playground, which is one of the coolest playgrounds around. Carousel, Model T rides.
2: They have those bubble stations too. They have those insane
1: the
2: bubble
1: giant
2: stations.
1: Bubbles.
2: Yes,
1: oh, always.
0: Bubbles are huge.
2: Yeah, no, that train is adorable. And it does. It goes through all through the village.
1: I know.
2: I took Sly on it once. It was so fun.
1: Yeah, so it's all about that. All aboard, folks. So head to Greenfield Village this weekend. Again, that's Saturday and Sunday. Brand new event. And we're going, and it looks like beautiful weather for an awesome event.
0: Okay, Carrie, staying in Dearborn, there's something going on with Hot Wheels?
1: Yeah, the Hot Wheels. If you're a Hot Wheels lover, which, I mean, they're like scattered.
2: I step on them daily.
1: Mm-hmm. Yeah, tell me you're a parent without telling me a parent, and send me a picture of a Hot Wheels just in somewhere random in your house.
2: Right. Exactly.
1: But the Hot Wheels Legends Tour is coming this Saturday to Dearborn. It's going to be in the Walmart parking lot from 8 to noon on Saturday morning. And basically, it's like, it's real life version of Hot Wheels. They'll have cars there. They'll have a kids zone.
2: Oh, fun!
1: Full of fun and hands on excitement.
2: So they're life size.
1: Life size.
2: Oh my
1: yeah,
2: God, that's so
1: it's
2: cool.
1: Basically
2: God,
1: a Hot
2: that's
1: Wheels so cool. car show. Yeah. It's completely free too.
2: I should bring Sly. He would love that.
1: I mean, I think it's and they have. I think obviously they'll have Hot Wheels. I mean, it looks like a blast. All the tracks for the kids zone. So if you're into Hot Wheels, that's free this Saturday at the Walmart parking lot in Dearborn. More information on the exact location you can find on Little Guide.
0: Okay, and keeping with free, but moving up to Birmingham, what's happening?
1: Birmingham, they're having their free touch a truck at Birmingham Department of Public Services. This is something we go to every year. And not only is it a free touch a truck, but I will give them all the credit in the world. They also hand out free hot dogs, ice cream, water and pop. I can't remember if it's just water, but yeah, we go for lunch every year there.
2: Feed me.
1: I know. And
0: right?
1: It's from 8 to noon. Or I'm sorry. This one's from 10 a.m. to 2 p.m. on Saturday. And again, it not only are all of the trucks open and your kids can climb up in them. If you've been, if you know, they have a giant sandbox, which every kid eventually gravitates towards. Mm-hmm. They have a bunch of vendor tables with all the swag and like giveaways and things. And then, of course, the free hot dogs. It's a win, folks. Oh, so 10 to 2.
3: I heard hot dogs.
1: Yeah.
2: And free.
1: You're there.
0: I understand they're free. I was told there'd be free food.
2: You can take my kids.
3: Okay.
0: Seriously.
3: Can I do one? I don't want to be outnumbered.
2: Sure, you can take
1: yeah. I love this.
0: Come on, Veronica. Yeah. If you're really a friend, you take both. Okay, one more event, and it's free, and it's also in Birmingham, but this time it's Sunday.
1: Yes, they're having their hometown parade and party. This is happening, as you said, Sunday from 1 to 4 in Shane Park, Birmingham. They're doing their parade, and then they'll end in Shane Park, and they'll have Free family fun for everyone. Bounce houses, a mini train ride, face painting, balloons, you name it, they'll have it. And again, it's all free in Birmingham. So, yeah, you can go all over Metro Detroit. You're going to find free fun. And obviously, there's way more coming up and happening, but you can find that on littleguidedetroit.com.

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2: A better life with Dr. Sanjay Gupta.
3: The risk of stroke goes up for all of us as we age. But for women, the risk really amplifies after menopause. In fact, one in five women in the United States between the ages of 55 and 75 will have a stroke. But according to a new study carried out by researchers in California, adhering to the Mediterranean diet can significantly lower that risk. One expert said, "We continue to see study after study showing that a predominantly plant-based diet improves all sorts of different outcomes. Now, with this diet in particular, you've seen it lower the risk of certain types of cancer, diabetes, depression, dementia, even gum disease." Now, as a reminder, the Mediterranean diet prioritizes eating vegetables, fruits, beans, olive oil, nuts and fish, and limiting meat and dairy. I'm Dr. Sanjay Gupta, helping you live a better life.
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0: 96.3 WDVD, Blaine and Lauren and the $1,000 Minute. Cindy's got us on in Lake Orion this morning. Hi, Cindy. How's it going?
1: Great. How you doing, Blaine?
0: Great. Okay, 10 questions, 60 seconds. Get them all right. You win $1,000. If you get stuck on any question, just say pass. If we have time, we'll come back to it, all right?
1: Okay, sounds good.
2: All right, Cindy, the timer starts right now. What was the score of the Pistons game last night?
1: I'll pass.
2: Which company's slogan is, "You're in good hands"?
1: Allstate.
2: What popular Apple product was released in 2001, the iPod or the iPhone?
1: 2001?
2: Mm-hmm.
1: iPod.
2: Before she went solo, Beyonce was a part of what group?
1: Destiny's Child.
2: What does a Richter scale measure?
1: Earthquake.
2: What was the first feature-length animated movie ever released?
1: Snow White and the Seven Dwarfs.
2: The first OG judge to leave American Idol, was it Simon, Paula, or Randy?
1: Paula.
2: What Disney character have both Glenn Close and Emma Stone played?
1: Cruella DeVille.
2: What is the name of Dua Lipa's 2020 album?
1: Pass.
2: What U.S. state's animal is the sperm whale?
1: Maine.
2: Right at the buzzer. Veronica's going to Maine in a few weeks. All right, let's go over your answers.
0: Okay, what was the score of the Pistons game last night?
2: 117-113. They did not win.
0: Yeah. Which company's slogan is, "You're in good hands"?
2: With Allstate.
0: What popular Apple product was released in 2001? Was it the iPod or the iPhone?
2: The iPod.
0: Before she went solo, Beyoncé was part of what group?
2: Destiny's Child.
0: What does a Richter scale measure?
2: Earthquakes.
0: What was the first feature-length animated movie ever released?
2: We put this on the text, Snow White and the Seven Dwarfs.
0: The first OG judge to leave American Idol, was it Simon, Paula, or Randy?
2: Paula in 2009.
0: What Disney character have both Glenn Close and Emma Stone played?
2: Cruella DeVille.
0: What is the name of Dua Lipa's 2020 album?
2: Future Nostalgia.
0: And what U.S. state's animal is the sperm whale?
2: Connecticut.
0: All right, so you got a grand total. You did pretty well. You got 7 out of 10, and that means you're going to see Sarah McLachlan at Michigan Lottery Amphitheater. Congratulations.
1: Thank you. Thanks for texting me the answer, too.
0: You bet. All you have to do is text the word minute to 86. I can't remember.
3: Yes.
0: 866-298-9630.
3: It's so hard to curate the minute text. Yep. Nobody gets it.
2: Love for the minute text today. Yes. Because behind the scenes, Veronica did not put it on the socials.
3: I forgot. So I forgot.

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1: Yeah, Anonymous writes in, please help. My partner and I have been together for over a year. We actually just talked about moving in together as my lease is up at the end of the summer. It's a dreamy relationship. We are very in love. He checks a lot of my boxes. I'm in my 30s. I've been through the gauntlet with dating, and I want kids and marriage and the whole thing, so I am in. Well, I noticed something odd in the past few months as my guy has been spending more nights at my home. My underwear is missing, like quite a few pair, maybe four that I noticed. He's done laundry at my house, so I asked if maybe he accidentally took some home with him, and he said no. Well, he lied. I opened a dresser in his room the other night when I was staying there, and boom, my underwear. I didn't even have to look very hard to see it. It was right there staring me in the face. Needless to say, I lost it. I freaked out. I had anxiety. I started asking him all the questions. He was able to calm me down and explain that it's nothing weird. He just likes to wear my underwear at night when he goes to bed and I'm not there. It makes him feel good. He offered to do some counseling therapy so that they could talk about it if I'm weirded out. But he definitely wants us to work this out and stay together, and I'm on the fence. It's a tough one. I mean, maybe not for a lot of people, because maybe this would be something that would send you out the door. It does not bode well for me. I don't like the lying.
2: Yeah.
1: And I'm just not comfortable with it. I think you know right away, initial shock of something wears off. You know, like, is this something I could get used to for the next 60 years of my life? 70 years of my life? And if the answer to that question is no, then it's not going to work.
0: Yep. Lots of text, Lauren. From the 734, get out of that relationship. He will be wearing your skin soon. Both go to therapy. Only one has the problem. That's all one text, by the way.
1: From underwear to skin, we've jumped.
0: Yeah.
1: We've jumped.
2: We just went right into it.
0: We just went on that on-ramp and took the ride. Yep. When it feels wrong, this is from 248, when it feels wrong, strap on those gym shoes and run.
1: I thought you were going to say strap on something else.
0: That's a deal killer until you go to therapy and can determine if you're comfortable with the sexuality and the theft and lies. Someone else said from the 248, time to set up teddy cameras. Could it be that he made up that reason because you can't get mad at someone you love who is wearing your underwear when you're not around, but you can get real upset if it's someone who is cheating on you and wearing your underwear?
1: Oh.
0: That's an interesting take.
1: Well,
0: I don't know about that.
1: It sounds like she knew it was hers.
0: Yeah.
1: But she said, you know, it was the it was her underwear staring at her in the face is what she wrote.
0: Yeah.
1: But yeah.
0: Let me give you one more text and we got to grab a call. Kelly said, men who wear women's underwear is extremely common. All caps. I'm a female adult creator and lots of men tell me they enjoy it. It's just still taboo and they don't like to talk about it. It doesn't make them gay. It doesn't make them weird or and then she says a lot of straight men enjoy it. So
1: agree. And I said, I have heard this before.
0: Yeah.
1: But I think the question is here for Anonymous is if it's something you can be comfortable with.
0: Right.
1: You know, you think you know somebody after a year. So I bet it's probably a little bit of a shock to the system. Is that something that she wants with the person she's going to be with?
0: 866-298-9630. Love letters to Lauren. Let's talk to Pam in Macomb. Good morning, Pam. How are you?
3: Hi, good morning. So I think she should run like the wind. And here's my perspective. Run like the wind. Like, dating is supposed to be the easy and fun part of relationship. And if he's suggesting therapy when they're dating, like, that would be the biggest red flag. You don't want to start off like a long-term relationship marriage at a deficit. And if you're in therapy a year in, run.
1: Well, I will say a lot of people who do couples therapy and couples counselors say going to therapy when things are not necessarily awful is not a bad thing. Mm-hmm. Like, kind of starting out. I understand what you mean. Like, it should be easy, but should is a big word. You know, people could date for years. I think my husband and I went to therapy before we ever got married. Yeah, because we broke up and we were engaged. And we did counseling together to help us get back together before we got married.
3: Interesting. So then you have a different perspective.
1: Yeah.
3: And like, I dated, I was like a serial dater, and I would not have done it.
1: I wouldn't have done it.
3: Mm-hmm. I would have thought it would be easy. That's the easy part. Before kids.
0: I know what you mean, Pam, though. This should be like, this should be a layup. We should be just having fun and really getting to know each other. Now I got to deal with this BS, and I'm not really comfortable with it.
3: 100%. Truly.
1: Yeah. And that sucks because she said, you know, she said it's a dreamy relationship. That's the worst part. I mean, it's hard out there for people to meet people, and you want marriage, kids, the whole thing. Of course, women always have to think about their clock ticking, and you think you found this guy. You're talking about moving in, and then smack, a big surprise you were not expecting. Like, I might need some therapy by myself.
0: Mm-hmm. Right.
3: But maybe she just needs to buy more underwear and give him his own. I don't know.
0: That's true. Pam, we appreciate the call. Thanks so much.
2: Did you, Blaine, do you want to read that one text from the 586 really quick? Because I feel like that one's interesting.
0: You know what, Veronica, you go ahead and read it because I'm struggling to find it.
2: My mom's ex-husband, keyword ex-husband, she caught him in her heels and underwear when she came home one day. Another time she wore those shoes and he got really, really jealous, upset with her. So the issues just kind of got worse. They clearly didn't stay together and he came out as gay later on.
0: Interesting. Well, I mean, but that's not necessarily the case with every guy who wants to do something like that. But I think, you know what, Lauren, I think when you first read the email and you were talking about what she was saying and what she went through, it's the lying. Like, I think the lying is the biggest part. Like, had he said on day one, by the way, occasionally I like to wear women's underwear.
1: Right.
0: Might have given him a little bit of a pass.
1: Yeah, maybe, you know, there maybe it was something she eventually was it could have gotten into. But I think it's just now it's like, whoa.
0: Yep.
1: A shock, right?
0: If you ever have an interesting situation, I mean, it's going to be hard to top this one. But you can text it to us or email it to us. Letters to Lauren at 963WDVD.com. We go to

0: Hello. My traffic site just totally crashed. Britney Spears' rep is speaking after what people are calling a wild instance at a Hollywood restaurant. But how wild was she? We will get to it. But first, we do have some delays this morning. If you are on westbound 94 at the Southfield Freeway, there is slow go because of an earlier incident. Northbound 75 at 696. Road construction is closing that left lane. Just so you're aware, this weekend, Motor City Comic Con coming to Vibe Credit Union Showplace, formerly Suburban. That will cause some delays in that area. And that's your right now traffic.
1: 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Now, Lauren's hit list.
0: I did not have this on my list of things to happen in 2026. Jason Biggs and his wife, Jenny Mollen, have split after 18 years of marriage. A rep for the couple confirmed to media outlets yesterday that Jason and Jenny have separated. They remain on, quote, great terms. They're focused on co-parenting. They have two sons, Laszlo and Sid. Source close to the pair tells People magazine that Jason and Jenny are doing great, and they actually spent Jason's 48th birthday together as a family just this past week. They're connected and they are working on being there for their kids. They met on this 2008 movie set of My Best Friend's Girl. They were engaged in January 28, eloped in a private ceremony that April. They always seem to be one of those Hollywood couples that were really, really great, and just because they're ending in a divorce doesn't mean they weren't great. They did a podcast together for a little while and kind of always support each other throughout their careers. Let's talk about Time Magazine's list of the most philanthropic celebrities of 2026, the most influential people shaping the future of giving. That's the subhead on this. The leaders in this category, you got Idris Elba and his wife, Sabrina. The titans include Rihanna, Steven Spielberg, Michael Dell, who's the Dell CEO, and his wife, Susan, Jeff Bezos' ex-wife, Mackenzie Scott, Elton John and his husband, David Furnish, and Mark Anthony. Also in the Trailblazers, just Chance the Rapper, Lionel Messi, and Willie Nelson. So he's very philanthropic as well. We still do not know when Taylor Swift and Travis Kelce are getting married, but we have an idea about how she is getting the invites out. This might all be conjecture because we have not had confirmation from Taylor, but it does make sense in my mind. Sources are saying she's using the telephone, because why put anything in writing if you're trying to keep a wedding top secret? You just can't trust anybody these days. So she is allegedly calling her friends to let her know that they are going to be a part of the wedding or invited to the wedding. Now, she is calling some people personally, and her assistants are reportedly handling the rest. Taylor and Travis still haven't told anyone the exact date or location, just that it's happening this summer. Keep your schedules open for me, is what she's saying.
2: Yeah, I'm waiting for my phone call. I haven't received it yet, but I'm sure it's coming soon.
0: Well, basically, just keep July open, is what she's asking people to do. Don't make any plans until you hear
2: from her. I would skip my wedding to go to hers.
0: I'm sure you would. I bet John would be happy about that. Britney Spears' rep has addressed reports that she was erratic during a night out at dinner and allegedly wielding a knife in a restaurant. Now, in a statement shared with TMZ and People yesterday, Britney's rep said that reports about her outing were completely blown out of proportion. They went on to say she was enjoying a quiet dinner with her assistant and bodyguard. This is her first time out in public since she has left her rehab facility, and that her DUI charges were made public. The rep continues on that she was simply telling the story about how her dog was barking at neighbors. At no point did she put anyone in danger with a knife. She was cutting her hamburger in half. This constant attack on everything that she does is exactly what happened 20 years ago, her rep goes on, when the media tried to tear her down. Now, TMZ's sources claim that she was sharing a table with two people at Blue Dog Tavern in Sherman Oaks the night prior when she allegedly became screaming and barking. A customer at the restaurant told the outlet that Spears walked by their table holding a knife. So the story's not really on the same page here. And that's Lauren's hit list.
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0: Blaine and Lauren, 96.3 WDVD. Okay, 6:10. It is Friday. It's going to be sunny today, getting up to 71. Actually, the weekend's looking pretty decent. Tomorrow, we do have a small chance of showers and 81, but then more sunshine back on Sunday and 81 again. 42 right now in Detroit. They're saying that kids are not getting enough recess.
1: You know, adults aren't probably getting enough recess either.
0: Right? What was your favorite thing to do on the playground? At recess, Lauren?
2: Kiss boys. And gossip with my girlfriends.
0: Yeah. No particular games or anything like that?
2: I don't remember it being a game situation. I feel like we had, like, you know, play structures and things like that. But I don't remember organized games.
0: I love things like freeze tag. When you play, what the hell? Dodgeball. Dodgeball was a blast. Kickball.
2: See, we did all that in gym.
0: Yeah.
1: Yeah.
0: We did that in recess and in gym. Yeah, marbles is fun too.
2: Marbles. We weren't allowed marbles.
0: Really, you weren't?
2: I think by the 90s, they were like, kids are pelting each other with these. We're not allowing them in schools or eating them. Yeah. Yeah.
0: Veronica, what about you?
1: Did you have a favorite? Yeah, we would make up games. We had this one game. I don't know what there were these metal poles that were like, I don't know. They looked like bike, like where you park your bike, but it wasn't that. I don't know what it was. But we made up a game where you like go in the between the poles and like jump over it with your feet like chase each other around, and you would have to like catch up, and it's like playing tag. But I don't know. We made it up, and then it got so intense, and people were starting to get hurt. I think someone broke their leg or something. And it was banned, and we weren't allowed to play it.
2: I remember a couple of like life-altering injuries on the playground. Yeah. I remember Molly Beeman got her head stuck between the bottom of a seesaw and the thing that it bounces off of.
0: Oh, my God.
2: Like, somebody dared her to do... I don't remember, but she had to go to the hospital. Yeah. And, like, I remember somebody, like, fell, and they were bleeding from their foot. Like, I remember we used to get some crazy injuries on the playground, too. That was always wild. That's why I just stood around and, like, chit-chatted.
1: Our playgrounds were made, I think, when I was in elementary school, were made of had rocks, and then they switched it to, like, wood chips or something because the rocks were getting so hard.
2: Oh, my God. The playgrounds now are, like, this spongy, amazing material, and these kids, I'm like, you have no idea. We had flash metal slides that burned your ass, and and if you fell, you were falling on concrete.
1: Yeah.
2: Don't hit your head on a boulder.
1: Yeah.
0: 100%. It was like all just concrete or blacktop, and you would play and run and then slide into, oh my God.
1: My playground was up against the woods. I'm surprised nobody like ran away.
2: We had woods too.
0: Oh, we had that too.
2: Yeah. That's where we used to kiss, in the woods.
0: Yep. good times. All right, 6:13.
2: We do have some delays. If you are headed on the lodge southbound at Glendale and Elmhurst, that road construction is taking out the right lane, and we're already seeing a bit of a backup there. We also have delays at northbound 75 and 696. Watch out for an earlier incident there is being pushed off to the shoulder. And then northbound 75, right around 8 Mile, there looks like there is an accident with debris. And that's your right now traffic. Delivery of my bed from Gardner White was just absolutely seamless. Thanks to our guys, Ron and Kevin. So they were there. It was a rainy day, I remember. And they had those booties that they put on. And everything was clean. You wouldn't even know that it was raining. There were no footsteps in my house. They got the mattress up to our room. And they assembled the mattress, assembled the bed. Told us how it works. Because, you know, our bed's fancy. We have a remote control. It vibrates. It does all kinds of tricks. And then they said, where's the old one? We're taking it with us. Michael or I did not have to lift a finger. They took the old bed out. They were able to get rid of it for us, and they were so friendly and so nice. And since then, Michael and I have been sleeping great, which is an added bonus. When you buy your bed at Gardner White, from purchase to delivery to sleep, you are going to be happy. And don't forget, they have that same day delivery, and they deliver on Sunday. So what are you waiting for? Start sleeping better. Get your bed from Gardner White like I did. When you go, tell them Lauren sent you.

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0: Blaine and Lauren, 96.3 WDVD. Happy Friday. It is 6:23. Lauren, do you think you have street smarts?
1: Absolutely.
0: Yeah. I would think that you do. I mean, you grew up in a big area. Like, you spent a lot of time in New York. You spent a lot of time in Boston.
1: But I Veronica, think you can have street smarts even if you grow up in a small town.
0: Yeah. I don't know if I agree with that. I feel like those of us who grew up in smaller towns are incredibly naive.
2: I don't know. I definitely don't have book smarts. So,
1: I mean, I grew up in a small area and then I moved to New York when I was 18.
2: I would say small towns, you have more of a street smart attitude. Street smart.
0: Really?
2: Absolutely. I don't know why. I don't have any science to back that up.
0: There's an article from BuzzFeed. They're talking about, like, do you have street smarts or not? And they give, like, some suggestions. For example, one of the things they say is, whatever you do, do not buy a phone cover that can also hold your money, credit cards, and ID.
2: Oh, I thought street smarts would be, like, how to fix a tire.
1: No, street smarts is you put that money in your bra and you keep it moving.
2: Yeah.
0: Boom. If an arm, okay, let's do like
1: if
0: a little quiz here.
1: If you put all your money in one place and something gets stolen, it's all going to get stolen together.
2: Yeah.
1: So if you're a tourist right. in a city, you put the cash in your shoe, you put it in your underwear, you got a little bit on all parts of your body.
2: Yeah.
0: If an armed robber confronts you, what do you do?
1: Well, when that happened to me, I don't know if he was armed, but I tried to be pickpocketed twice. Both times I won. The first time I punched him in the you-know-what, and the second time I just screamed super, super loud, and it was in a subway, so other people were at the ready.
2: They were armed, do you think, or no?
1: I don't know if they were armed, but I know that they were trying to either get me or get what was on my person.
2: Yeah.
1: And you just have to make as much commotion, and if you have any kind of skills on how to hurt somebody... You know, they always say you either go for the eye or you go for the you know what. And I always go by those two rules.
2: Yeah.
0: This article says that if an armed robber, like in your case, you weren't sure if he was armed or not. But if an armed robber confronts you, give them whatever they want and don't be a hero.
1: Yeah, that part too.
2: Yeah.
0: When you take an Uber, always verify the driver and the vehicle, including the plate number.
2: Yep. I do it every time.
1: Everybody does that. Yep.
2: Every time. And I make sure they say my name. Mm-hmm. I'll say, who are you picking up? And so they make sure they say my name. If they don't say my name, bye.
0: This one I always do, not because of the reason that they've given, but I always do this anyway. After parking your car in your garage, make sure that the garage door closes all the way before going inside. And they say the reason for this is it's easy for someone to trip the sensor and open the garage door back up without you knowing and then go inside your garage. And now they're there and they can attack you when you come out next time. My reason is I'm not sure if my car completely cleared the space where the garage door is going to close.
1: You're going to hang the tennis ball.
2: Yeah.
0: I refuse to hang the tennis ball.
2: Why?
0: I refuse to do it.
1: We have a tennis ball in our garage from the people that live there before us, and
2: nice.
1: I love it.
0: Oh,
2: yeah.
0: Really?
2: My mom has one, too.
1: It's great.
2: Yeah.
1: See, that proves that you can have street smarts in a small town, because if you live in a big city, there are no garages in which to close.
0: That's true.
1: I never learned that lesson until I moved to the burbs.
0: There you go. Yep. Partly sunny, 71 today. It's 42 right now in Detroit at 96.3 WDVD.
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2: Did you buy like protein powder too off like Instagram?
0: I did that too. Yeah, I did the protein powder. $90. And man, those guys will not stop emailing
2: me. Yeah, $90 for protein powder is...
0: And I had it like twice and I'm like, well, that was a mistake.
1: You didn't even finish the package?
0: No!
1: For $90?
0: Eventually, and don't tell Colleen, but I threw it out because I'm like, I'm not using this.
2: Oh my God, this is stupid. Blaine, we would have taken it.
1: Seriously?
2: Oh my God.
0: I didn't think of that. I'm sorry.
2: Oh my God. You're
1: not allowed to shop on Instagram anymore.
2: Yeah, you're banned.
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0: 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Good morning. It's Blaine and Lauren. It's Friday and the line schedule was released last night. The video was nothing fancy, strictly business. They opened the season September 13th, 1 o'clock game at home against New Orleans. They've got the game in Munich against the Patriots. They've got the Bears on Thanksgiving and they will wrap up the season in Green Bay the second week of January. They're going to have a total of 8 nationally televised games. Pundits are calling this a favorable schedule. Seeing the schedule makes me want to just skip summer and get to fall right now. I'm so excited. I can't wait for football. The NFL does this better than any other sport. They keep us engaged year-round, even when there's not a season in progress.
1: Yeah.
0: Right? I mean, it's so impressive. Then did you guys see the Step Brothers video that Kirk Cousins and Fernando What's-His-Face did for the Raiders? That's pretty good.
1: That was good. I didn't get a chance to get into a lot of the videos. I just kind of thought the Lions was kind of lame.
0: Well, I think they were like, okay, let's hit the reset button here.
1: I guess.
0: It's kind of symbolic of where the team is right now.
1: Yeah.
0: Speaking of sports, a group of developers is announcing plans for a $3 billion entertainment and athletic complex for kids sports near Detroit Metro Airport that its backers could say could reshape the region's economy. Motown Sports Village would be in Romulus. It's a 1.15 million square foot complex, which would include a 9,000 to 11,000 seat arena, 12 basketball and volleyball courts, 4 hockey rinks convertible into indoor soccer fields, a half mile indoor running track, and a 450,000 square foot indoor water and surf park. The development would also include a 96-tee golf center, outdoor football and soccer fields, and 3 hotels totaling 2,000 rooms. Romulus city officials are obviously in favor of the plan, and they say they will fast-track it if needed. If this all falls into place, construction could begin as soon as early 2027, with phased openings beginning in 2029. And one of the reasons why they're choosing Romulus, 2 reasons actually, it's close to Metro Airport, and it's right off 94. Mm-hmm. Veronica, you probably know this from when you were playing basketball when you were a kid, but like AAU tournaments and things like that, they're huge, mm-hmm. huge money.
1: We used to have our tournaments at Eastern.
0: Yep.
1: At Eastern Michigan. I had a lot of my tournaments there. If not there, I traveled somewhere. So yeah, that would definitely be, that's ideal.
0: Yeah.
1: Yeah.
0: That would be a really good site for it. I'd love to see it happen. Sunday is Flower Day at Eastern Market. Now, if you're really down to garden, you'll be there and you'll get your green thumb on. The annual event draws tens of thousands of people to Eastern Market. The 60-year tradition will bring over 150 flower vendors. Plus, they'll have live music, food, and more. It's always fun at Eastern Market on the weekend, but this Sunday is obviously special. It starts at 7, but they say you may want to get there earlier than 7. Lot parking will be at a premium, but parking at a meter is free

0: on Sunday. So keep that in mind if you're heading down to the sheds for that at Eastern Market on Sunday. Partly sunny today, getting up to 71. It's 42 right now in Detroit at 96.3 WDBD.
1: Is your bathroom cabinet looking like a science experiment full of half-used bottles and miracle serums bought on a whim? Oh, that's me. It's exhausting trying to keep up with the latest trends. One week it's slugging. 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

0: BTS and Madonna all performed together. I'm going to tell you where you can do that coming up. But first, we do have delays on the Lodge southbound at Glendale Road. Construction closing the left lane northbound 75 at 696. Road construction is closing the left lane there. And that's your right now traffic.
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0: Magazine is honoring the most philanthropic celebrities of 2026, and there's some good ones on this list. Idris Elba and his wife Sabrina, extremely philanthropic, so much so that they gave them the leaders title. Then the Titans category, you got Dell CEO Michael Dell and his wife Susan, Rihanna, and Jeff Bezos's ex-wife, Mackenzie Scott. Elton John is on the list, as well as his husband, David Furnish, and Mark Anthony. Some trailblazers, Steven Spielberg with his wife, Kate Capshaw, Chance the Rapper, Lionel Messi, and Willie Nelson. Love hearing about the philanthropic celebs. Will Taylor Swift give you a call, Veronica Raitt, on your phone? She might if you're invited to her wedding, because sources say that's the only way you're getting an invite. It's not going to be like Bridesmaids, where you open the box and the butterfly comes out.
2: That's what I was
0: saying. She's not doing it. She's doing cold calling, because why would Taylor Swift put in print the name and address and listing and date of her wedding? She's trying to keep it as top secret as possible. So allegedly, she has been calling all the invitees, right? And saying, hey, come with what?
3: I said ride it. Yeah, keep going.
0: Oh, come with us to our wedding. She's also not giving them much information, just telling them, keep your summer open. So it's going to happen this summer. We don't have a date. Keep it open.
2: I'll let you know when she calls me.
0: Yeah, please do. I'd love to hear that call. And Shakira, Madonna, and BTS headlining the first ever World Cup halftime show. That's right. The performance takes place July 19th at New Jersey's MetLife Stadium during the tournament finale. Chris Martin of Coldplay has curated the show, with Global Citizen producing the event. The performance benefits the FIFA Global Citizen Education Fund, aiming to raise $100 million for children's education and football access worldwide. $1 from every World Cup 2026 ticket sale contributes to this fund. FIFA President Gianni Infantino calls it a historic moment and a show benefiting the biggest sport event in the world. That is going to be a fun halftime show for sure. And that's Lauren's hit list.
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0: It's Blaine and Lauren, 96.3 WDVD. Hard to believe, but a week from today, we'll be getting ready for a three-day Memorial Day weekend. A lot of people are going to be going out of town. Lauren, you're one of those people. You're going to be taking off next week.
1: I'm home for Memorial Day weekend. I'll be gone before Memorial Day weekend.
0: Okay.
1: But we are very much home. And it's a three-day weekend, which means I am contemplating doing my potty training that weekend for Miss Astoria, because I do the three-day naked weekend. And we did it with Sly on Memorial Day weekend the year that we potty trained him. And it worked like a charm. And it's very rare that I have 3 days off in a row. So I'm like, well, this would be the weekend to do it. However, because of my husband's travel schedule, he will not be home until the Sunday of that weekend. So essentially, I'll be starting it off by myself, which is fine. And then we are supposed to now have visitors coming for the second half of that weekend. And so my question to our listeners is, should I train my daughter, potty train my daughter with, like, not a completely calm schedule for the weekend? When we did it with Sly, it was just us. We didn't make any plans. We purposely planned to just stay at home. And I'm fine to do that this coming weekend because, like I said, we're traveling this next week. So great. We're not planning to go anywhere. But we just needed to kind of be like, when you do this three-day naked thing, your whole house is just basically a litter box. They can pee and poop anywhere. You put the wee-wee pads down, and you just let it happen. And I don't know. And even though the people that are coming to visit with us are very familiar with our family, they're very familiar with the kids. They would not care. My kids would not care. But I just wonder if I should delay it or if I should press on. Like, do you potty train your kid when you have guests?
2: Right.
0: 866-298-9630. Shoot us a text. Give us a call. What do you think? I say do it. I say go for it. I also think that generally, and this is a generalization, I think girls are more, they can move on the fly on something like this. In other words, she can adapt and she'll be fine. Has she expressed any interest, Lauren, in potty training?
1: Oh, we are fully ready. I mean, she uses her Miss Rachel. She has not yet pooped her peed in the potty, but she sits on the big potty. She sits under Miss Rachel potty. She loves her underwear. She wears her underwear over her clothes now because I told her you don't wear your underwear officially until you go pee and poop in the potty. So she loves her underwear, which is very different from Sly. Sly did not like the underwear aspect of it.
2: She seems more ready than Sly was.
1: Sly, but I feel like because first child, you have a little more time. We did have Story when we potty trained Sly, but she was a little nugget. You have more time going in. Sly, we did a lot more prep work for it. I've barely prepped this child other than throwing a Miss Rachel potty in the middle of the living room, and then we have our little kids potty that we put on the big potty upstairs. And I do help her. I do tell her, like, before and after bath when she's naked, I'm like, sit on the potty. And she sits there. She gets her little toilet paper square and she flushes the toilet and she thinks she's going, but she hasn't actually done the act. With Sly, it was like months of we're going to talk about potty training and we're going to read potty training books. So I kind of am having second child or third child guilt of, like, I'm not doing as much with her as I did with Sly. And I think that's part of it too. Like, do I wait till the 4th of July weekend because then I have more time to plot and plan? But otherwise, she's kind of telling us that she's ready to go. And when they tell you they're ready to go, you're supposed to go with it no matter where you are.
2: And also, she's been watching Sly. She's been watching Sly go to the bathroom and you going with them. So maybe that has something to do with it. She has a little bit more exposure, let's say, than Sly did.
1: Yeah.
2: That could be.
1: She was very angry that he peed in the tub last night. Sly, we do not pee in the tub, Sly.
2: Wow.
1: We pee in the potty.
2: So, yeah, she knows. She knows.
1: Yeah.
0: Okay, Veronica, what would you say? Go for it?
2: Yeah, I would say just do it, especially, I mean, I don't know. I get why you would be hesitant about it.
1: The third day of Naked Weekend, they can have underwear on. I think if I remember correctly, I have to look at my notes. It's like the first day is completely naked. The second day, I think, is completely naked. Maybe you can throw on some underwear at the end of the day, depending on how they're doing. And the third day, you can actually have them wear underwear. And then you're supposed to actually take a little walk or, like,
2: go leave the house.
0: Like down the block or something like that.
1: Yeah. Okay. So, you know, it's
0: Lauren. I don't remember. Like, after you did it with Sly, did it take right away? Like, was it?
1: Oh my God.
0: Seem?
1: I mean, he had some accidents, but I mean, we were in it. It's wild how it works. It really, something clicks for them. I mean, he was pooping in that little potty the first day. I remember I went down to do a Peloton workout and Michael came down. Michael's like, he just took the biggest poop in the potty. And I was like, okay, I guess we're getting somewhere.
2: Yeah.
1: But, you know, it does. I wouldn't say they're fully potty trained in 3 days, but it definitely kicks it into high gear.
0: It's a switch. It's a like a philosophical, almost, like you could say, a philosophical switch from this to that.
1: Right.
0: And also, there's nothing a little kid loves more than feeling like a big kid.
1: Mm-hmm. Right.
0: Right? And if you oh my gosh, you're like a big kid. Way to go. Congratulations.
2: Lauren, does part of you want to delay it to 4th of July weekend because you are... You don't want to have a kid that's out of diapers.
1: No,
2: because,
1: this milestone, ready? I'm okay. so yeah. ready to okay. say goodbye to.
2: I bet. Yeah.
1: It has been a long road with diapers, and I'm so ready. I think a lot of parents would agree with me. This is one of the milestones where I'm not sad.
2: I would agree with you, yeah.
1: I saved their newborn diapers. I have one of them each clean. One of them each has a diaper from when they were tiny, tiny. I will not be saving these diapers. I will be so happy when I'm not buying diapers anymore.
0: Oh, yeah. And by the way, your budget just improved if this takes.
2: Yes, I mean, we
0: picked up some diapers for Piper the other day, our granddaughter, and it was like, oh my god,
2: that's why they have the diaper parties when for the dads, because it's
0: do
2: pricey.
0: It Lauren, do it,
1: it's
0: absolutely
1: very pricey.
0: Do it.
1: yeah we'll probably go through with that little store
2: you can get ready.
0: All right, 7:13 now. 96.3 WDVD.
1: Some delays on the Lodge southbound at Glendale Road. Construction is closing that left lane. Northbound 75 at 696. Road construction closing the left lane. Eastbound 94 off ramp to northbound 275. Accident on that exit ramp. The left shoulder is blocked. And that's your right now traffic.
0: Okay, I have a goal, and that is to get everyone to try Mr. Miguel's. 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

0: Hey, so every day on Blaine and Lauren, we start each hour, 6, 7, 8, and 9, with Lauren's hit list. And you get lots of great information about your favorite stars. You also find out things that maybe you weren't supposed to find out. Yesterday, Lauren was doing a story about, Jessica Simpson's
1: Nick Lachey.
0: Yeah, and he kind of outed his ex-wife.
1: Well, he was, there were rumors that the two of them spent a flight together. And right. So when he was on Andy Cohen, Watch What Happens Live, Andy asked him, you know, what's the deal behind these rumors? Because Jessica Simpson and Nick Lachey have not seen each other in like 20 years. Wow. And so this is a big deal. And he said, yeah, we happened to both be on this flight from LA to Hawaii. Nick was with Vanessa, his wife, Vanessa Lachey, Vanessa, formerly Vanessa Manila.
0: Yeah.
1: And
0: yeah.
1: Their kids. And he said Jessica was with her mom in first class, and they were all flying from LA to Hawaii, happened to be on the same flight. So then Andy pressed him and was like, oh, were the kids there? Jessica's kids. She's got three. And he's like, they were in the back with the daddy. The baby daddy, no longer Jessica's husband. And so Andy made a comment like, oh, they were in a separate service class. And Nick kind of laughed like, yeah, they were. And Jessica Simpson's kids are not babies. I think they're all in the preteen age.
0: They're 7,
1: teenager.
0: 12, and 14.
1: Yeah. So it's like they don't need mom's care. They were with a father figure. And so, you know, throw the kids and coach, I guess, is what she said. We don't know the story behind it. And it kind of accidentally came out of Nick Lachey's mouth. So, you know, I think it's funny.
0: Okay, so let's play a what-if kind of game here. Let's say that Astoria and Sly are now 12 and 14. You and Michael have a chance to fly first class. And do you stick the kids in steerage or do you bring them with?
1: At 12 and 14, they probably wouldn't care. They'd probably be like, you know what, mom and dad, go do what you need to do. Because I think I flew a lot as a kid. I used to fly unaccompanied minor. I don't even know if they do that anymore because I would go visit my dad.
2: They do, I think.
1: They do, yeah. So, you know, I didn't realize really what first class was.
2: Yeah.
1: When maybe by 14, but definitely a lot like 8, 9, and 10. I just thought it was like seats in the front of the plane. So I think at 12 and 14, if I only have two tickets and it's for me and Michael, we're going on a family vacation, I'd be like, mom and dad, we'll see you when the plane lands. Come up as much as you want. If you need anything.
2: Would you split them?
1: What do you mean?
2: Like take, like, Michael sits in coach with Sly and you bring Astoria up.
1: That's probably what Michael would suggest because he's a better parent than me. But
2: just
1: I
2: so
1: probably would not
2: alone.
1: I would probably want the husband wife time.
0: Well, and in their case for Jessica Simpson, that was a 6-hour flight from LA to Hawaii. So you could like move a couple kids up for like an hour or whatever and flip flop with mom or something.
1: I just think the best part about all this is Jessica Simpson and I are not in the same financial class. So she would have the money to put the entire family in first class. That's what I'm laughing at is like, oh, you just did two in first class and all the, I mean, the shoes alone could put those kids in first class. The woman's got the money for it.
0: Yeah. Yeah, absolutely. 866-298-9630. If you were traveling with your kids, would you stick them, you know, in like the regular coach while you're sitting up front? Veronica, I mean, you're not married yet, don't have kids yet, but...
2: It definitely depends on the age. If they're, I mean, I'm thinking about...
0: Let's
2: like
0: say
2: my
0: 12 niece, and 14.
2: My nieces and nephews are around that age-ish. They're a little bit younger, but I don't thinking about leaving my oldest nephew probably, but I don't know. 12 seems, I don't know. Maybe
1: it depends on the flight
2: too. Yeah. If it's an
1: length.
2: Hour.
1: Yeah. They're all, I mean, it's not like they're going anywhere. You're all on a plane.
2: Right. You're all there. Right.
1: So they know they have access to you. You have access to them.
2: Here's a question. Is there a rule that you have to have like for a certain age group? So let's say like, for example, traveling with a 5-year-old. And you get split up for whatever reason. Can that 5-year-old sit without their legal guardian on a plane? Because 5's young.
0: No.
1: I don't know. Because when I would fly unaccompanied minor, it was already worked out before you bought the ticket. It was never. I don't think they're going to split a parent and a 5-year-old.
2: Yeah.
1: At that point, the parent would probably just sit back in the coach with the kid.
2: Yeah. I'm just wondering if they're. Because usually, you know, when they. Like 12-ish is like the under 8, like 12 and under
1: yeah.
2: or whatever. So I'm That's my question, too.
1: If I had Jessica Simpson money, all four of us are in first class.
2: For sure.
1: Now, I'll 100%. Put the kids in the row behind me, and yeah. Michael and I will be able to have, like, an adult conversation. Mm-hmm. But I'm definitely going to try to include them. But again, we don't know the whole situation yeah. here. Maybe first class was sold out. She's got a big family.
2: She's like, screw you kids.
1: Maybe the kids didn't want it. You know?
2: Yeah, maybe. And honestly, it is kind of a chance for those kids to gain a little bit of independence and sit by themselves.
1: Yeah.
0: In the times where we've traveled with our kids when they were in that age group, you know, or a little older, it was always kind of like everybody just kind of like locked into their little zone. You know what I mean? Mm-hmm. So you have your headphones on or your earbuds in or you got a game out. And it didn't really matter where you sat. I mean, we were together, but everybody was kind of in their own little zone. So I don't know if it would even matter.
1: What's a 10-year-old going to care about free champagne and a cocktail? Right. And I mean, the food is better, but like, do they really care at that age?
0: They don't care. No.
1: They want to be on their, you know, tablets or doing whatever. And they don't necessarily want to be around mom, maybe.
0: Right.
2: Yeah.
1: Or a 14-year-old or something like that.
0: Yeah. All right. 729. 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
1: Great. How about yourself?
2: Fabulous, man. If you get stuck on any question, just say pass. And if we have time, we'll come back to it, all right?
1: All right. Sounds like a plan.
3: Matt, the timer starts right now. How many inches are in a foot?
1: 12.
3: How many letters are in the alphabet?
1: 26.
3: On average, which grows faster, your fingernails or toenails?
1: Fingernails.
3: A majority of adults have 35 permanent teeth. True or false?
1: False.
3: What is pictured on the Starbucks logo?
1: It's the pass.
3: What year was eBay founded, 1995 or 1997?
1: 97.
3: What pop?
1: 95.
3: What pop vocal group performs at the wedding in the movie Bridesmaids?
1: Wilson Phillips.
3: What is a single strand of spaghetti called?
1: Pass.
3: Which U.S. president is estimated to have the highest IQ?
1: Roosevelt.
3: What popular condiment was once sold as a medicinal cure for diarrhea?
1: Ketchup.
3: All right. You got through 10. Let's go through your answers.
2: Okay. How many inches are in a foot?
3: 12.
2: How many letters are in the alphabet?
3: 26.
2: On average, which grows faster, fingernails or toenails?
3: Your fingernails.
2: A majority of adults have 35 permanent teeth. True or false?
3: You are right. It's false. We have 32.
2: What is pictured on the Starbucks logo?
3: A siren.
2: What year was eBay founded, 95 or 97?
3: 1995.
2: What pop vocal group performs at the wedding in Bridesmaids?
3: Wilson Phillips.
2: What is a single strand of spaghetti called?
3: A spaghetto.
2: Which U.S. president is estimated to have the highest IQ?
3: John Quincy Adams.
2: And which popular condiment was once sold as a medicinal cure for diarrhea?
3: Ketchup.
2: You got a grand total of 7 out of 10, so great job. And that also means you win a pair of tickets to see Sarah McLachlan in concert. Congratulations.
1: All right. Thank you. I appreciate it.
2: You bet. Thanks for playing.
3: Delays eastbound 94 off ramp to northbound 275. There is an accident on that ramp southbound of the Lodge at Glendale. Road construction closing the left lane. Motor City Comic Con rolls into Vibe Credit Union Showplace this weekend, so expect extra traffic in the area. That's your right now traffic.
2: Looking forward to the weather this weekend. We should have decent weather, and that means deck weather. 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

0: Hey, happy Friday. Must win tonight for the Pistons down in Cleveland. They don't win, they're out. So they got to win that game tonight in Cleveland. 8 o'clock tip-off. It's 96.3 WDVD. Blaine and Lauren. And Veronica, you were just saying you have your wedding dress?
1: I sure do. Picked it up this week. She's pretty.
2: She's beautiful.
1: Yeah, I showed Lauren. And I was bringing it home, and John said, what are you going to do with it? Are you going to bring it to your parents' house? And I was like, No, because, like, I'm going to have to go get it fitted still. I'm going to a separate alterations place versus being where I got it from. Shout out Jenna, Jenna and White. They did a wonderful job. My girl Lindsay really, really nailed it. And he's like, well, I'm going to be, like, tempted to look at it. And I said, grow up. Have some self-control.
0: Hey, Veronica, that's a big ask. He's going to look.
1: So, you know what I did? I hit it.
0: Seriously?
1: Yeah.
0: Lauren, what would you do if you're in this situation? I mean, because you and Michael were living together at that time.
2: Yeah, my dress stayed at the wedding shop for the entire time. I kept it there. Now, they did alterations in-house. So when I did the appointment that you just did, we had some more alterations to do. They did it. So I just kept going there for the things that I needed. I brought it home, I would say, maybe 4 days before we left.
1: I had
2: to road trip that dress, and it laid on the top of all of our stuff. We had this big old SUV because we went away for 2 weeks to get married. And so Michael was in the car for, I don't know, 16, 17 hours with the dress, and God love him, he never peeked. I kept telling him, I said, if you look at my dress, I'm going to look at your tux. He's like, you've seen my tux. You were there when I, like,
0: Yeah. Not the same.
1: I was like, would you really, like, if you found it, would you open, like, would you unzip it? And he's like, probably not.
0: No.
1: I'm like, I hope not.
0: So you're probably good. I don't know. It's funny because my first instinct was maybe you should drop it off at your mom and dad's just to be on the safe side.
1: But here's the thing is that where my alterations are going to be, it's not on the way. They're very opposite directions. And I'm like, I don't feel like doing this just because he feels like he's going to find and take a peek. I think I hit it well enough to where he's not going to find it.
2: I'm nervous you did not. And I've never stepped foot in your house. Yeah. So I have no business with my opinion. But for what you described to me about how you hit it, I feel like those are exactly the situations in which he's not meaning to going to find it.
1: I don't think so.
0: So he'll stumble upon it, Lauren? Is that what you think?
2: I from what you told me, but again, I don't know your house, so I'm not speaking from fact.
1: It's let's say it's by my stuff and not by his.
2: And he would never go over there.
1: Mm-mm. All right. I barely go over there.
2: Okay.
1: So, and I asked him yesterday, I was like, did you peek at all? And he's like, no, honestly, I kind of forgot about it. Okay.
0: That's what you want. Yeah.

0: Britney Spears, wild in a restaurant. Her rep is speaking. Witnesses say a knife was being thrown around. We will get into it all, but first, we do have delays. On the Lodge, southbound at Glendale, road construction closing the left lane. Northbound 75 at 696, road construction closing the left lane there as well. And eastbound 94 at 275 in Romulus. That incident has been cleared. That's your right now traffic.
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0: Well, exciting news for actor Dylan Sprouse. He is going to have his first baby with Barbara Palvin. They're expecting their first child together. They announced the happy news yesterday in a joint Instagram post featuring Barbara looking absolutely stunning in a blue dress, and Dylan's in a tux. They shared the ultrasound image edited to show the baby making rock hand gestures, capturing with a rock emoji. We're AIing ultrasound pictures apparently now, and the announcement came as they attended the 79th Cannes Film Festival. These two began dating in June of 2018 after meeting at a Harper's Bazaar party. They married in Hungary in July 23 in front of 115 guests after keeping their September 2022 engagement private for months. You want to see Madonna and Shakira and BTS all perform on the same stage? Well, go to the World Cup. FIFA revealed yesterday that they are going to be headlining the first ever World Cup final halftime show. Performances will take place July 19th at New Jersey's MetLife Stadium during the tournament finale. Chris Martin is curating the entire show with Global Citizen producing. The performance will benefit the FIFA Global Citizen Education Fund, aiming to raise $100 million for children's education and football access worldwide. $1 from every World Cup 2026 ticket will contribute to this fund. Sad news, Jason Biggs and wife Jenny Mollen, one of the longer marriages in Hollywood, have split after 18 years. A rep confirmed for the couple that they're calling it quits, but they remain on great terms. They're co-parenting their sons, Laszlo, who is 8, and Sid, who is 12. And actually, Jenny attended Jason's birthday party earlier this week. They want to remain friends first and focus on family. Britney Spears was enjoying a quiet dinner with her assistant and bodyguard, says her rep, when she was simply telling a story about how her dog was barking at neighbors, and that's where it ends. Why is he talking about a dinner date with Britney Spears? Well, she is being accused of wielding a knife, barking and yelling at other patrons at Blue Dog Tavern in Sherman Oaks the other night. And the rep said, simply not true. People are out there trying to fabricate stories to make Britney appear in a bad light, and the media is glomming onto it. The rep noted this is what's happened to her entire career. He said she was simply being over-exaggerated in telling a story, and she used a knife, a butter knife, he says, to cut her hamburger. In no way was she being a dangerous person. That, again, is according to Britney's rep. This was Britney's first public appearance since her DUI arrest and her stay in rehab. And that's Lauren's hit list.
1: We can't fix the roads, but we can fix your mood.
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0: 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Happy Friday. It's Blaine and Lauren, and you're shot at a trip for two anywhere in the U.S. You get to pick the city to see Post Malone and Jelly Roll this summer.
1: Yeah, all you have to do is text, and we're going to take care of everything. Text the national keyword SINNER to 95819 right now. That's SINNER to 95819 right now to enter.
0: Okay, it's going to be a pretty decent weekend, and we thought we'd throw out some good tunes for this one. It's a three-song showdown. We do this every Friday. We get a category going, and then we try to each outdo the other with three different songs in our set, and then you vote on them. And this weekend's theme, I think we've done this one before, but it's worth doing again because it just makes you feel good. Songs by boy bands. Songs by boy bands is our theme this weekend with the three-song showdown. So we're going to play you all the sets that we have each created, and then you vote at 866-298-9630. And we don't reveal who made what until we tally up all the votes. Let's get going. Here's set number one.

mean, do we even do the rest of it? That was so good. That's a really good. That's set number one. If you want to vote for that one, shoot us a text. Set number one, 866-298-9630. Here comes set number two.

That's a good one. That's set number two. So if you want to vote for set number two, shoot us a text, 866-298-9630. Also, tell us who you think is making which different set we'll reveal at the end. Here's your final set. Set number three, boy band songs.

Okay, that's set number three. If you want to vote for that one, text set number three to 866-298-9630. We're going to give you just a few minutes here to vote. Don't have a lot of time on this one. You've only got, let's see here, 3 minutes and 4 seconds that you can vote for set number one, set number two, or set number three. The boy band songs, three song showdown, 866-298-9630. Get voting.

0: Blaine and Lauren, 96.3 WDVD. Okay, it's Friday. That means the three-song showdown. And the category this week is songs by boy bands. We each picked out three songs that we love by different boy bands from actually different eras, too, which is kind of interesting. And we put together our own little set list, and then we played them for you. And you've been voting at 866-298-9630. And Veronica's doing double duty today because she's running the board and counting votes. And I have no idea.
1: Okay, so let's go third place. It's fine. It's
0: been a mess. What's going on?
1: It's what goes on.
2: Everything goes on. Everything goes on.
1: Okay, third place was set number two, which was mine. I don't care. I stand by it.
2: You should. It was a good old set. School. It was my favorite set.
1: Yeah. Sure. I love the Larger Than Life, Jonas Brother, and an old school 1D.
2: I know. I love that you went with the old 1D.
1: The deep cut, deep cut. So I stand by it, but unfortunately, third place. But that's all right.
0: It's all right. Still so dang good.
1: Yeah, so in second place, this was close between sets one and three, but second place was set number one.
2: Yes, what? That's mine. I stand by it.
0: Yes, you should.
2: Love me some New Kids on the freaking Block, baby.
0: Yeah.
1: So that means...
0: Yeah, that means... I somehow won.
1: I sure did.
2: Well, what do you mean? Why didn't you pick songs that you liked?
0: I did, but Lauren, I thought yours was going to like walk away with it. Like I figured like especially after we played it on the radio, I'm like, "Oh my god. That was good." But you know what? I think the Jacksons were the secret sauce, maybe.
1: I think so.
2: Yeah, hell you know? Yeah. We're in a Michael Jackson moment, like it or not.
1: Yeah.
0: Right. Yeah. There's a lot of gray here, but here we are.
1: So how about we play some Jackson 5, huh?
0: Do we have it?
1: No. Well, yes.
2: Kind of.
1: But we'll play it.
0: Seriously? Let's do it. I love it.

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0: Blaine and Lauren, 96.3 WDVD. It's 8:22. It's Friday. It's going to be sunny and 71 today. And this video is just blowing up on TikTok. It's been viewed more than 28 million times, 5 million likes, 187 bookmarks. And the video is, and I'm pretty sure this is kind of the tongue-in-cheek, but a woman just kind of going off and basically saying, please, men need to stop wearing flip-flops.
1: No dogs out.
0: No dogs out.
2: Wow.
0: And so the video itself is probably tongue-in-cheek. I don't think she's 100% serious about it.
2: Well, she's crying in the video, so I hope she's not serious.
0: Right, exactly. But the comments are, no, it's actually this serious. Another comment, the toe hair, I cannot.
1: Yeah.
0: Is it that bad?
1: It can be.
2: I don't know. Is yours that bad? You're a guy. We should ask you.
1: Do you
0: wear flip-flops?
1: No, never?
0: Never.
2: But is your toe hair bad? Is that why you don't wear them?
0: Let's take a look.
1: Oh, God.
2: Oh, we don't need that.
0: Take a look.
2: Thank God we don't have cameras on.
1: Yeah, right. Thank God you're not in here. Yeah. If you're on vacation, what shoes do you wear?
2: Yeah.
1: You're on vacation. You're going out to the pool. What shoes are you wearing?
0: I wear my Keens.
1: What are those?
2: Do those slip off and on?
0: Yeah, they're pretty easy.
1: Your toes out?
0: No toes out. They're covered.
2: Yeah, see, that's where you get me. You can't wear covered shoes at the pool unless it's like a cocktail party.
1: Right.
2: You know, like
1: if
2: we're
1: you were
2: all
1: going
2: dressed.
1: Unless you were, if you're in the pool, like slides or something.
2: Yeah.
0: Well, I don't.
1: I don't like I men don't telling me what to wear, so I'm not going to tell a man what to wear.
2: Exactly.
1: Unless it's like atrociously ugly.
2: Yeah. Right. I just don't care. If you want your feet out, your feet out. What does it matter if you're a guy or a girl? It's not like we're showing private parts. It's feet. Right.
1: Yeah. No free feet.
0: Is there anything like, okay, so apparently a lot of these people agree no flip-flops for men, but is there anything that you personally think, God, I wish guys would stop wearing blank?
2: No, I could care less. I mean, wear what you want to wear.
1: Is there anything of Michael's that you don't like him specifically to wear?
2: No, I mean, he doesn't do it as much anymore, but he used to be very, that man will go out of the house in pajama pants.
1: Cookie Monster.
2: He's done the Cookie Monster thing before. Yeah. But he will call it like, you know, athleisure. And I'm like, no, honey, those are the ones with the holes on.
1: Yeah.
2: You know, it's not the same thing. But that doesn't really happen anymore. I don't know. Yeah. And even when it did, I was like, whatever.
0: Right.
1: Mm-hmm.
2: I got to be responsible for how I look in public. I am not responsible for anyone else how they look in public.
1: It's true.
0: Veronica, what about John?
1: I used to not like when he would wear polos. I've gotten over it, though, for something.
0: Really?
1: I don't know. Yeah, I don't know what it was about polos. I'm just like, you can do better. But now I don't really care anymore. I just
2: on
1: like,
2: or off the golf course?
1: Off the golf course. Mm-hmm. I don't care what happens on the golf course. Mm-hmm. That's not my business.
2: Exactly.
1: But when it comes to like going somewhere, I prefer a long sleeve button up with the sleeves rolled up, personally. But he would rather wear a polo.
2: Yeah.
1: Because he gets hot. Whatever. So, but I got over it.
2: I will tell you, there is something about a man finding their own glow up without persuasion. My husband has done this recently, and mm-hmm. he all of a sudden very much cares about the wardrobe, and I support it 100%.
1: Oh, yeah, 1,000%.
2: That shirt's $100, baby. You look great in it. Yeah. Go for it.
1: When I went with John to go get his suit, like, he needed a new suit.
2: Yeah.
1: And he needed mm-hmm. one that fit him. And we went out to Jones for Men, I think, in Monroe. They're awesome there.
2: Yeah.
1: And he was, like, really excited to get, like, a full outfit. And I was like, I'm having fun watching
2: yes,
1: you play dress up.
2: There like, is something
1: like,
2: about it.
1: It's like your own little Ken getting dressed up and picking out his own clothes. Yeah. It's kind of hot.
2: And just to see them, like, really into it. Yeah. Like, Michael sends me fit checks from the road. And I'm like,
0: oh my God.
2: Send me more.
0: Hey,
2: Daddy.
0: Now.

0: news this morning on the Lodge, southbound at Glendale. Road construction is closing the left lane. We do have some construction at northbound 75 and 696 as well. And that's your right now traffic.
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2: Stacy, good morning. How are you?
3: Good morning. I'm all right. How are you?
2: Fabulous, girl. Blaine is out of town. He's actually in Minnesota, but he has his headphones off in his studio, so he can't hear us right now. We're going to ask you 5 questions while he's gone, and you get 5 seconds to answer each one. Are you ready?
3: Oh, I'm ready.
2: Okay, here we go. How many feet are there in a nautical mile, over or under 6,000 feet?
3: Oh, gosh. Under?
2: Reed Drummond hosts what cooking show on the Food Network?
3: I don't watch that. Hell's Kitchen, I don't know.
2: What is the longest and heaviest bone in the human body?
3: The femur.
2: Heinz Company is based in which American city?
3: Pittsburgh.
2: And who did the Tigers defeat in the 1984 World Series?
3: Oh, I'm going to disgrace us. Kansas City. Wow.
2: All right. Blaine is going to come back into the room, and when he does, we'll ask him the same questions. Don't go anywhere, Stacey. Blaine, are you there?
4: Hello.
2: All right, he's back. Blaine, how many feet are there in a nautical mile, over or under 6,000 feet?
4: I'm going to go under.
2: Reed Drummond hosts what cooking show on the Food Network?
4: Eat with Ree.
2: What is the longest and heaviest bone in the human body?

0: Femur?
1: Heinz Company is based in which American city?
0: Pittsburgh.
1: And who did the Tigers defeat in the 1984 World Series?
0: San Diego Padres.
1: All right. Blaine and Stacy, here we go. There are 6,076 feet in a nautical mile, which is over. You both got it wrong. No points. Reed Drummond. Oh, my God. I used to get my nails done on Sunday mornings, and they would always play the Pioneer Woman in the nail salon. I love this show. That is the answer. Nobody got it right.
2: Pioneer iconic, Woman. Iconic. So cheesy, but it was so good.
1: The hubby's on the farm. Yeah, the kids are working. I got to make them some biscuits and gravy. Okay. No points for either of you. The femur is the longest and heaviest bone in the human body. You both got that right. We're 1-1. Heinz Company is based in Pittsburgh. You both got that. We are 2-2. And going into the final question, the Tigers did defeat the Padres in 1984. Blaine got that one. Stacy, you did not. I'm sorry. That means you did not win it today. It's 3-2. Do you know what you have to say on the radio?
3: Oh, yes. My name is Stacy, and I'm not brighter than Blaine.
0: That's okay. You still won a fabulous
3: one.
0: I mean,
3: the Tigers.
0: It's okay. It's okay.
1: It was 1984. I mean, it's 84. A long time ago.
0: Yeah.
3: I wasn't 40. Even alive. So
1: yeah. Exactly.
0: There you go.
1: So
0: yeah.
1: You should be, yeah.
2: You win because you're younger.
0: you've won a pair of tickets to see the Kid Laroi at Michigan Lottery Amphitheater coming up on May 23rd. Oh, have fun at the show.
3: Awesome. You thank you.
0: Thanks for playing. Appreciate it. 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

0: Check your numbers on your cell phone, because that lady right there, Taylor Swift, is making phone calls to very specific people. And I'll tell you if you might be on the list coming up. But first, southbound on the Lodge at Glendale Road construction closing the left lane. Northbound 75 at 696. We do have that road construction. Motor City Comic Con rolls into the Vibe Credit Union Showplace this weekend. Watch out for extra traffic around that area. That's your right now traffic.
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0: Hit List. Well, we have to give it up to Taylor Swift for always remembering that she is a very famous person and having to kind of do things a different way. That is what she's doing, reportedly, with her wedding invitations. People are getting cold calls from Taylor Swift. Some from Taylor Swift, most from her assistant, to let them know that they're invited, because she's not putting the address and the date and the color scheme and the details of her wedding in print. No way.
2: No.
0: Not in 2026.
2: And honestly, she saved some money on the postage and the invitations.
0: Yes, she's got exactly.
2: Budget.
0: She's
2: budget.
0: Probably calling from landlines, so things can't be traced either. And apparently, once guests are getting the phone call of like, hey, you're on the list, you're invited, but we're not giving you any more details, so just keep your summer free. So she's just asking people to keep their summer flexible so that when the pigeon comes down with the actual details, you will be ready to go.
2: Yeah.
0: So oh God, have you has your phone rung, Veronica?
2: No, I'm waiting. Taylor, she must have maybe lost my number.
0: Yeah. Maybe it's coming up as like unavailable caller or something.
2: Yeah, it's getting spam.
0: Time Magazine is honoring philanthropic celebrities, 100 of them to be exact, times 100 most influential people of the charity world for 2026. Leading the pack, Idris Elba and his wife Sabrina. They are charitable contributions all over the world and spanning over different types of groups and charities. Titans go to Dell CEO Michael Dell and his wife Susan, Jeff Bezos' ex-wife Mackenzie Scott, Elton John, David Furnish. Rihanna tops the Trailblazers list with Steven Spielberg, Chance the Rapper, Lionel Messi, and Willie Nelson. Give it up for the charitable people. Britney Spears' rep is talking about that incident in the restaurant and basically downplaying the whole thing. Now, if you didn't hear, Britney Spears was accused, the story popped up on TMZ just the other day, of being very aggressive at Blue Dog Tavern in Sherman Oaks in California. She allegedly, according to TMZ, began screaming and barking. Other witnesses at the restaurant said she was holding a knife and acting erratic. Well, Britney's rep says this is all not true. She was retelling a story about how her dog was barking at the neighbors and was animated telling the story to the people at her table. At no point did she put anyone in danger with a knife. Her rep said she was simply cutting her hamburger in half. He said this constant attack on Britney Spears by people in public, by the media, which is why she doesn't go out very often, and is exactly what happened 20 years ago when the media tried to depict her as a bad person. So they said that this is ridiculous and nothing is true. That is according to her rep. And we got to give it up to Dylan Sprouse and Barbara. They're expecting their first baby together. Model Barbara Palvin and Dylan shared a group Instagram post, and Barbara's wearing a beautiful blue dress. He's in a tux. They're sitting on a chair and they're announcing that they're going to be having a baby. They also shared an ultrasound image, which is AI, to show some rock hand gestures. And the announcement came as they attended the 79th Cannes Film Festival. So congratulations to new daddy Dylan Sprouse. That's Lauren's Hit List.
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from Blaine and Lauren. 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
1: 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It's Friday. Blaine and Lauren, big game tonight for the Pistons. Got to win down in Cleveland. They're down 3-2. That game tips off at 8 o'clock. It's going to be sunny today, and we're going to get up to about 71, so not too bad. 51 right now in Detroit. A woman who's just 33, her name's Layden Richardson, got divorced a little while ago, and the judge had asked her what she wanted in the final settlement. And she said, a bit tongue-in-cheek, she said, all I want is the car, the dog, and his Netflix password. And it was actually written into the divorce agreement.
2: Yeah, and it said that she's going to retain the Netflix password indefinitely. I mean, why not? I always say throw it to the wall and see if it sticks. If they give it to you, they give it to you. I want to know if there's anything stranger put into a divorce document from people listening.
3: Yeah.
2: What is the pettiest thing you asked for in the divorce? 866-298-9630. Because I wonder if there's a clause in there that says he cannot change it. Because what if he's like, sure, you can have the password, and then 3 days later, he changes the password.
3: And why is she wanting the Netflix so bad? Like, what petty reason would she have for that?
2: I don't know. Maybe she doesn't want to mess up the algorithm. It already, when she gets on there, that knows what she watches. And she's like, I don't want to start from scratch. Or she's saving a little money every month.
3: Mm-hmm.
1: She said that she doesn't even care if he... She goes, I wasn't trying to be cruel or vindictive. It was just one small thing at the end of a really long, heavy process.
2: Just give me the Netflix password. You can take Paramount because nobody watches it.
1: What about Peacock? Do you want the Peacock password?
3: Oh, Summer House.
2: Yeah. It's all the Bravo content.
1: Okay. All right.
2: Michael and I go back and forth all the time. I have the passwords for the streaming services that are under my account in my password folder. So I know which ones. And then when it's one of the streaming accounts that's under his name, I always have to be like, what's your password? And he's like, I don't know. You have it. I'm like, no, sir. Because I keep track. So then he's got to go through his email and find it.
3: So you like split them, he's on basically. You split them. Like,
2: I mean, we have a joint account. So money comes out the same. But some of them he signed up for. Some of them I signed up for. Gotcha. And we can never keep track of who's who.
3: Yeah.
2: It's wild.
1: I would absolutely want the Netflix thing. I want that. And I just want Prime. Otherwise, I'll live. She could have the rest.
2: I don't even know what I watch on Prime. What's on Prime?
3: Football.
1: Reacher. Football.
2: Football, yeah, you need it, yeah.
3: And basketball, I guess.
2: Yeah, that's true.
1: And I need Disney, too. I need Disney so I can watch hockey. Out-of-market hockey. But other than that, yeah.
3: Oh, so like the Hulu bundle, yeah.
1: Yeah, mm-hmm. that thing.
2: Yeah. Or you just start over. You know what I mean? It's like, it's not that hard to reset up an account.
3: Right, because it's not like he's paying for it. She just wants the password, right? Or maybe it is. I don't know.
2: I have a friend of mine who got divorced, and in the divorce agreement, the person that was divorcing him was the person in their relationship that was all about the landscaping, right? Did this beautiful gardens, absolutely stunning. It looked like their house should be featured in Home and Gardens. I'm sure their house were featured in like local magazines.
3: Mm-hmm.
2: Well, in the divorce decree, this person said that they want to remove all planted items because my friend was keeping the house. This person basically brought somebody in and removed all of the flowers and shrubs and all the things that they planted so that they could take it to their new place. And my friend was like, go, I don't care. Like, I'll just get it redone. And they actually followed through and did it. And it was in the divorce and they did it. They showed up with like a landscape helper and they were digging out flowers, repotting them, taking them away, like just left this yard with nothing.
1: Did half of those plants die in the new yard?
2: I don't know. I didn't do a follow-up, but it's just like, wow. That's work. That is work.
1: That is a long way to go to be petty, right?
2: But they really wanted it because they said they're the ones that put all the heart and soul into the outside of the house, and they want to take it with them.
3: Wow. Sure, why not?
1: Yeah.
2: That's the craziest thing I ever heard of, I think.
1: That is, going the opposite way, my dad was colorblind like me, right? So my mom made a number system so he could figure out what clothes to wear with what.
3: Oh, yeah. Mm-hmm.
1: And she could have really screwed him over. She could have said all the even number ones, you know, go with, you know, each other, and they don't. Because he was absolutely clueless on that, and she didn't. But she could have done that.
2: Mm-hmm.
1: Her friends reminded her of that. Like, every time he was being a jerk during the divorce, you know, you could have fixed Bob's clothes so that he was...
3: She's better than me.
1: She is, right? But that's the only thing I can think of that would be petty had she done it, but she didn't do it. She was a good person, it turns out.
3: Yeah.
1: Who knew? Sunshine today, get up to 71. It's 54 right now in Detroit at 96.3 WDVD. 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

0: Happy Friday. It's 96.3 WDVD. Blaine and Lauren, lots of sunshine today, getting up to 71. 81, by the way, by Sunday. 81 and sunny on Sunday. 54 right now. Okay, Blaine's Brainbuster for a pair of tickets to see Kid Cudi in concert, okay? 41% of pet owners have done what at one point or another?
1: Oh, that's
2: can
1: broad.
2: We have a hint?
0: That's is it broad?
2: That's a little like, broad. It's a little broad. Okay.
1: I don't know.
0: Let me reword it. Okay, let me try this. 41% of pet owners have tried what at one point or another?
2: Oh, okay.
0: Yeah.
2: That,
0: see?
2: Yep.
1: Have tried something?
2: Yeah.
0: Have tried what at some point?
1: I would say therapy for their animal. Like emotional support therapy for their pet.
0: Did you ever with any of your dogs?
1: Well, I've had some trials with medications, like mental health medications, and they were prescribed by our vet, not by a dog therapist. But yes,
2: yeah,
0: okay.
1: Doggy Prozac has been in the mix.
0: Okay, yeah, that's a great guess. I'm not going to confirm or deny because that's a really good guess. Veronica, do you have one?
2: Is it try their dog food?
0: Is it try their dog food?
2: Or that's pet also a, food, whatever.
0: Try pet food. Yeah, yeah, yeah. That's a good guess, too. I'm not going to confirm or deny that one either. 866-298-9630. 41% of pet owners have tried what at some point or another? Good luck.

0: 96.3 WDVD. It's Friday, and we got a brain buster for you. I think this one's relatively easy. Let's see if you can figure it out. For a pair of tickets to see Kid Cudi, 41% of pet owners have at one point or another tried what? Let's start with Mark. Mark, what do you think the answer is?
1: Well, you know, excuse me, I was on the fence. I was going to say either take them to, like, shopping or take them to work, but I'm going to go with take them to work.
0: Take them to work. Have you ever done that? Have you ever done that?
1: Well, I work from home, so yeah, my pets are here with me all day.
2: He's in the meetings with you?
1: Yep.
0: That's kind of fun. That's got to be like,
1: yeah.
0: That's got to be one of the best things about working from home, having your pets or your kids around or whatever, you know?
1: Or unfortunately, alone. They're always weaving between the legs. We got two cats, you know, so okay. Yeah, they're always jumping
3: see,
1: on,
3: they're quiet.
1: On the lap on calls.
3: You got to worry when you have dogs, they're going to bark in the worst time ever, which is what happens when I try to work from home.
1: Yeah, you hear those on calls sometimes.
0: Yeah. Mark, I'm sorry, but that's not it. It's a great guess, but that's not it. Thanks for trying.
1: Thanks.
0: Let's talk to Christine. Hey, Christine, what do you think the answer is? 41% of pet owners have at one point or another tried what?
4: Their pet's food.
0: That is it. That is the correct answer. They have tried their pet's food.
2: Can't say that I have.
3: I've tried mine.
4: My kids have definitely tried my pet's food.
2: Oh,
3: yes.
2: Fistful and all.
3: Ugh. I get this really like fancy gourmet food for one of my dogs because they need a fancy diet and it's supposed to be human grade. So I definitely took a spoonful just to see.
2: How
3: and
2: was it?
3: It really does taste like human food. I mean, it's like sweet potatoes, carrots, meat. I mean, that's it, you know?
4: Actually, Lauren, that's why I knew the answer because you've talked about eating your dog's food before.
3: Well, there you go. I'm glad it stuck with you.
0: You never know what people remember that we say on the radio. It's one of the curses and blessings of the job. Well, congratulations. You get a pair of tickets to see Kid Cudi at Pine Knob coming up on the 23rd.
4: Thanks.
0: Thank you, Christine. Appreciate it. It's 9:29 now at 96.3 WDVD.
3: Man, I used to be that person to walk into Sephora and spend so much money. Just take my credit card because I had no idea what I was doing. I would look at the pictures and be like, I want to look like her, so I'm going to get this serum. And, Instagram told me I need that. Well, then I got smart and I asked Amanda, who is my facialist at Hand and Stone Massage and Facial Spa. 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
18: You ever wonder why the same cold virus makes some people so sick and others not sick at all? Well, according to an interesting new study out of Yale School of Medicine, one key factor is how quickly the cells in their noses, called nasal cells, respond to the virus and contain it. It's called the interferon response, and it can vary for different people. Now, when that response gets inhibited, it can trigger a different reaction, which leads to excessive mucus production and inflammation. In other words, a cold that is a lot more miserable. Of course, there are other factors at play: your genetics, any underlying conditions, immunity from vaccinations or previous infections. If you are trying really hard not to get sick, high-quality masks, they can be very effective. Also, good old-fashioned hand washing. And remember not to touch your face. I'm Dr. Sanjay Gupta, helping you live a better life.
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0: 9:42, it's Blaine and Lauren, Friday in the Motor City, and it's Motor City Comic-Con weekend this weekend at Vibe Credit Union Showplace in Novi. Who's going to be there? Putty from Seinfeld, Patrick Warburton, Kit Harington from Game of Thrones, Haley Atwell from the Avengers movies, Carl Urban, who's been in a whole bunch of stuff. The Boys, he's in the Star Trek movies. Simon Pegg also going to be there. Selma Blair, Jonathan Frakes, and William Shatner, just to name a few. 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Lions dropped their schedule last night. No big production on this one. It was very, well, they titled it Strictly Business, and that's what it looks like. You see Dan Campbell putting a copy of the schedule on a bulletin board, and that's basically it, while you hear sound bites in the background about how the Lions didn't have a great season last year and where they are trying to, you know, go back to leading the North Division. Nothing special, nothing funny. The really funny one is the Las Vegas Raiders with Kirk Cousins and Fernando. I cannot remember his last
1: name. Mendoza.
0: Thank you. They're doing the Step Brothers thing, which
1: is
0: really
1: good.
2: That one's okay. You have to see the Tennessee Titans one. That's another good one.
1: Yeah.
2: We love that one.
1: They do a lot of, they're doing lookalikes, and it's really funny.
2: Some not lookalikes. It's good.
0: I have not checked that one out yet. The Lions will open the season on September 13th at 1 o'clock at home against the Saints. And then they've got the Munich game with the Patriots on November 15th. They got the Bears on Thanksgiving. They'll wrap up the regular season in Green Bay second week of January, to be determined as far as time and actual date. They'll have a total of 8 nationally televised games. Pundits are saying it's a favorable schedule. So let's see how favorable it is. I don't know. I took a quick look at it and I was like, 9, maybe 10 wins. And I think they had 9 wins last year.
1: I don't really like that. I mean, the ending, having the 3 out of the 4 games being divisional rivals on the road, yeah, that kind of blows. But
0: you know what though, Veronica, if you're gonna be successful in the playoffs, you got to run the gauntlet. Yeah. You got to be able to beat your
1: week 6
0: teams
1: bye
0: in your division.
1: Don't love that. But honestly, they did well when they did that, when they had the bye early. So, you know, and then they had the late bye when they had, it was that the early bye was the year that they got to the NFC Championship game, I think. Mm-hmm. And then just they had that week off and it was, ugh. So
0: Am I being hypercritical here? I don't like the fact that they have the season opener on the 13th and then boom, quick turnaround and they're playing again on the 17th.
2: Yeah. But I mean, that just happens.
1: Yeah.
2: It's like, what are you going to do?
1: That's the thing.
2: I'd rather
1: about those
2: do that in the
1: games
2: beginning. Yeah. And you'd rather do that in the beginning of the season where hopefully everybody's healthy. That's the thing with the late season bye, though, is that you can get people who are hurt. You give them a little extra time.
1: And I think there's a stint where they play like 3 games in like less than 20 days. Like, it's like pretty tight. I think with the Germany game, it's just, I mean, I think, I don't know, do every team gets.
2: But everybody, the fans want more football. And so you want more football, your team's going to play more. That's part of it.
0: I mean, we're up to an 18-week schedule with 1 bye week.
2: There are going to be 5 games between Thanksgiving and the Sunday of football, of the Sunday of that weekend. 5
1: there's a Wednesday
2: games
1: game now, right?
2: Yes, and 3 on Thanksgiving, and then a Black Friday game.
1: Yeah,
0: right.

0: So which it's like,
1: we
0: yeah.
1: all agree. We all love that, right? I mean, let's be honest. We
0: so the
1: love...
0: teams are going to play more. They're going to have less yep. rest.
2: But then that's yep. more injuries for all the teams, and that kind of sucks, too, because they're just getting beat down. It's, you know, give and take, I guess. I don't know. Yeah. Schedule is a schedule. What are you going to do?
1: Hey, Sunday is Flower Day at Eastern Market, and if you're... You know, if you're thinking about like doing some really cool gardening, I mean, this is definitely the place and the time to go. This annual event draws tens of thousands of people at Eastern Market. It's been going on for 60 years. They'll have over 150 flower vendors, live music, food, all that stuff. It starts at 7, but they actually say get there earlier because there will be a line. Lot parking will be at a premium. It won't be cheap, but it's Sunday and you can park at a meter on the street in Detroit for free on Sunday. So you may want to do that. One last little story I want to mention. Arabella Glass is a graduating senior at Kettering High School, and she's earned $2.7 million in scholarships. Every school that she applied with accepted her, and that includes Harvard. The night of her senior prom, Arabella ran a track meet with curlers in her hair. She finished second. And she's also the captain of her gymnastics team and the president of the school's environment club. Arabella will attend Michigan Tech University in the fall to study wildlife ecology, conservation, and environmental science. How about that? She's 17 years old.
2: Very cool.
1: Yeah, she's just crushing it. Lots of sunshine today, getting up to 71. It's 54 right now in Detroit at 96.3 WDW.

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1: For everybody that thinks when you recycle or throw something in a garbage can, you're not doing anything, it doesn't matter, there's too much trash everywhere, I have news and proof that you are wrong and you're actually making a difference. It's coming up.
2: Swim, swim, butterfly love your skin. 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
1: Well, there's a new study gone viral, and it's telling us a little good news about litter. I'm teaching my kids about litter right now. Apparently, we have declined our litter output 34% since 2020, which if you think about it, 2020, none of us were outside. So that's actually pretty good if it's even better than that. The average person's share dropping from 152 pieces to 96. Roadway litter fell 22% and waterway litter dropped 45%. They'd credit this decrease to education, better infrastructure, and increased public engagement. Plastic litter has declined. Cardboard waste has risen. Why? Because everyone's buying things online. Researchers say that a continued effort is needed as new forms of litter emerge. So we're doing it, but we could do it a little bit longer. You have those options when you order from a lot of websites. I think Amazon does it. I think one of the shopping websites I use does it, where you can ask for waste-free packaging. And they're either going to send it to you just how it comes to the factory, like you'll get two shampoo bottles wrapped in plastic as opposed to put into a box, or you get it in the original packaging that it came from, and they don't stick it in like the brown cardboard box. So it seems like some of these larger companies are trying to do that, but it's an effort for sure.
2: Also, we don't, once you know you're a true adult, though, when you've got boxes that you can't get rid of, that you won't throw out, because damn, that's such a good box. And I got it two Christmases ago when I ordered that present for so-and-so. You know what I mean? So, that's
1: just
2: awesome.
1: Keep your boxes.
2: keep your boxes. Lauren, you're going to take a little time off. You're taking next week off.
1: I sure am.
2: Good for you. Have an awesome vacation. And we'll see you when you get back. And Veronica and I will see you back here on Monday.
1: Bye.
3: Bye.
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0: Brian Tedder with One Republic, and this is our new song, Need Your Love. It's your music plus.
1: Here's One Republic's Ryan Tedder on his must-have carry-on items when he's traveling.
0: Must-haves. I travel, I don't know, I was probably in 30 countries this year or last year. Carry-on. Everyone's like, oh, socks and underwear. Obviously socks and underwear, but you can buy that anywhere, so that's crazy. Travel with stuff you can't get outside of the U.S. Like, every singer's worst nightmare is heartburn or acid reflux, so I have, like, the really nice-tasting gummy Tums that taste like candy. I always have Tums on me and Pepcid, a sleep mask, any pharmaceuticals that are, like, prescription that you need. So for me, it's like, if I need steroids, I have to travel with them in case I don't want to cancel a show and I'm, like, almost able to sing but not quite. That's when you, unfortunately, might need a steroid. Sometimes you need sleeping pills, but you have to be careful with all that stuff and just, like, chill. I like to use over-the-counter Walgreens generic stuff if I need to sleep, like melatonin and, you know, the safe, non-toxic stuff. And then headphones, for sure, and then backup headphones, and then chargers. Those are the absolute musts.

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14: You know, it's interesting. 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Just in recent years, however, we as a society have really begun to think about preventing certain ailments much, much earlier. Case in point, new study out of Northwestern University School of Medicine found the mid-30s are a major turning point for men's heart health. For women, about a decade later. But for the men, this is the time when you really need to be thinking about your heart health seriously. At a bare minimum, start seeing a primary care doctor once a year just to get your blood pressure and cholesterol checked. 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These are things everyone can do to decrease the risk of heart disease. I'm Dr. Sanjay Gupta, helping you live a better life.
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Did you see how we're going to be in the 80s tomorrow? Hey, remember Monday and Tuesday when we had freeze warnings going on? Pure Michigan,

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DVD Rihanna's tattoos. So sweet. Her newest ones designed by her children. Yes, literally their scribbles tattooed onto her body. See, if ever I were to become a tattoo artist, that would be the route that I would go. Specializing in kids' scribbles. Because I, too, scribble and draw like a child.

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0: 96.3 WDVD, Miles Smith has his album, My Mess, My Heart, My Life, coming out. But we're going to have to wait a week longer. He jumped on Instagram to say that he's pushing the release from June 12th to the 19th. The reason? He says he's on the verge of burnout and he needs a week to breathe and be present for the launch. The guy is everywhere doing all the things. I think that's fair.
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Hey, you might want to stop doing the peace sign and bunny ears in pictures. I'll tell you why right after Sia. 96.3 WDVD.

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So according to this new report, cell phones are able to capture such high-resolution images that it's possible for your fingerprints to be extracted from them, like stolen. So consider that when you're taking a selfie and you do like a peace sign or bunny ears or something like that. And yet we still can't get a clear picture of Bigfoot. Take that.

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It's Renee Vitale filling in for Kendall. Lunchtime. What are you having? I have a salad because I plan on consuming some martinis after work today. It's all about balance.

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And coming up right around 12:30, I'm going to have your tickets for Niall Horan. She's

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How are ya? It's Renee Vitale. So excited I get to hang out with you on a Friday, filling in for Kendall. So let's keep things rolling, shall we?

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You know what's beautiful? The fact that it's Friday. May's finally acting like May. It's beautiful. And I'm in the mindset of I'm thinking happy hour should involve a patio. Nothing better.

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0: Here's OneRepublic's Ryan Tedder on how he decides whether a song he writes is for OneRepublic or another artist.
1: Very, very infrequently do I get confused about ideas, whether it's OneRepublic or somebody else. I work with a lot of female artists, so most of the female artists, like I do for the most part, most of the Tate McRae music, and I love Tate. She's crazy talent. But like, imagine me singing Greedy. That would not hit. That would hit different, and it would be, I would be canceled for that whole chorus and that lyric. It just wouldn't sound the same, especially if I tried to dance and was on like a hockey rink and just, you know, doing all kinds of stuff, questionable stuff that I shouldn't do. So a lot of songs I do, you know, Beyonce, Halo, who am I going to sing that about? You know what I mean? It doesn't make sense. Adele is Adele. So all the artists I work with, for the most part, even the Maroon 5 stuff, like, oh, they're a band, or U2, they're a band. None of the songs I've done with Maroon 5, I think, or U2, really make sense with me singing them. I have my own personal narrative, so I got to stick with it.

0: 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Yep, that's going to be a good show out at Pine Knob. Pipple and Lil Jon. Tickets still available for that one. It's Alex Warren, 96.3 WDVD.
1: They say the holy water's watered down, and this town's lost its faith. 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Oh my, my, oh my, my love, I take one look at you, you're taking me out.

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0: DVD. This could be good news for some. Venmo changing its default to private. So, you know, your embarrassing purchases won't accidentally go onto your public feed. Which, by the way, what a weird app to have a public feed for in the first place. But also, I'd be lying if I told you I didn't check it randomly just to see who's shelling out money for what, too.
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4: If you're someone who isn't super active, just thinking about the amount of exercise you're supposed to get every week can feel daunting. 75 minutes of vigorous exercise, 150 minutes of moderate intensity exercise. It's a lot, but I have some good news for you in the form of a recent study out of Norway. Researchers found that for most sedentary people, getting just 5 more minutes of meaningful movement a day had a statistically significant impact on their expected lifespan. So did reducing the amount of time they sat every day by just 30 minutes. That's not to say that this bare minimum is what you should aspire to, but I think it's a good reminder that doing something is always better than doing nothing. The point is, just get started. Work just a little bit more movement into your daily routine, and don't even think of it as exercise. I'm Dr. Sanjay Gupta, helping you live a better life.
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0: A Better Life with Dr. Sanjay Gupta.
18: The risk of stroke goes up for all of us as we age, but for women, the risk really amplifies after menopause. In fact, one in five women in the United States between the ages of 55 and 75 will have a stroke. But according to a new study carried out by researchers in California, adhering to the Mediterranean diet can significantly lower that risk. One expert said, "We continue to see study after study showing that a predominantly plant-based diet improves all sorts of different outcomes. Now, with this diet in particular, you've seen it lower the risk of certain types of cancer, diabetes, depression, dementia, even gum disease. Now, as a reminder, the Mediterranean diet prioritizes eating vegetables, fruits, beans, olive oil, nuts and fish, and limiting meat and dairy. I'm Dr. Sanjay Gupta, helping you live a better life.
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106.3 WDBD and the Jelly Roll himself. You pick the city you want to see them in live in concert. 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

0: How's your productive Friday going? And I'm sure it's a productive Friday with a capital P, just like mine. Supposed to be turning into a nice Friday afternoon here in the next couple of hours. Sun's going to pop out. It's going to be in the 70s. So that should put a smile on all of our faces. But you know who's smiling even bigger today? The luckiest lady in all of Metro Detroit. On today's Best Muzak, 96.3 WDBT. Aloha, happy, finally, freak out, feisty, Fullerita Friday. And all that happy, crappy, I'm Dave Fuller. So who is this lucky gal? Well, we don't know, as she is slinked off to witness protection after winning $1.67 million in the lottery. Oh, God, 6-7. Okay, no 6-7 jokes about that either. I'm in too good of a mood to cringe. After she mamboed into the New Boston fuel stop on Huron River Road in New Boston, probably appalled at the gas prices, which inspired her to buy some lottery tickets because she, you know, like the rest of us, needed some gas money. And she went home, handed those tickets over to her husband, who didn't get around to checking the numbers till the next day, when he yelled at the top of his lungs, "No way!" Then handed the tickets over to his wife with the good news that they had just won $1.67 million. Well, listen, whoever you are, enjoy that money. I mean, you figure you take $1.67 million back to the old New Boston fuel stop. I mean, at the current prices, how many tanks of gas you think she'd get out of that? 6 or 7?
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3: A better life with Dr. Sanjay Gupta.
4: The risk of stroke goes up for all of us as we age. But for women, the risk really amplifies after menopause. In fact, 1 in 5 women in the United States between the ages of 55 and 75 will have a stroke. But according to a new study carried out by researchers in California, adhering to the Mediterranean diet can significantly lower that risk. One expert said, "We continue to see study after study showing that a predominantly plant-based diet improves all sorts of different outcomes. Now, with this diet in particular, you've seen it lower the risk of certain types of cancer, diabetes, depression, dementia, even gum disease. Now, as a reminder, the Mediterranean diet prioritizes eating vegetables, fruits, beans, olive oil, nuts and fish, and limiting meat and dairy. I'm Dr. Sanjay Gupta, helping you live a better life."
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Time Magazine just named their top 100. And on that list, Rihanna.

0: Hey, it's Blaine and Lauren. Have a great weekend. 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

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And today's really fascinating Friday Fuller Fact. Littering is way down, you know. We're talking 34% per person since 2020. That's great news. 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

Speaking of free, definitely have my attention. 96.3 WDBD Day Fuller. Today's National Slider Day. And White Castle is celebrating. You can get a free slider today at White Castle. Well, I know it's for dinner. I'm in radio. 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

0: We're in the middle of full-blown graduation season. You got somebody graduating high school. Congratulations. Let me know when you get that card I sent out, because there's a ton of money in that. I'd hate for it to get lost in the mail. Well, I mean, as far as you know. So you're thinking about colleges. What are you thinking about colleges? And is it one of the big ones here in Michigan? So to kind of maybe give you a little guidance if things are still a bit up in the air, are the best college towns in the whole great United States right here in Pure Michigan. 96.3 WDBD. Happy Friday, homie. I'm Dave Fuller. And that is our latest edition of Michigan versus WalletHub.com. Yeehaw and haw, our favorite website, run by the people who have never been to Michigan, but they can't stand us anyway for some damn reason. And they looked at 400 college towns all across the great United States of America. And actually, surprisingly, a bunch in Michigan were in the top 40, including Ann Arbor at number 2. Go blue indeed. East Lansing, you rolled in at number 40, Smarty. And Mount Pleasant and Grand Rapids also made the top 100. Oh, and we're in Columbus, Ohio. You know, the gates of hell, home of Ohio State University. Ooh, excuse me. Makes me want to barf like a chicken. They roll in at number 24, which is way too high. I mean, it's not that it's just a terrible college town. It's just terrible, pure.
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By the way, Scuttlebutt, what a word. 96.3 WDVD. She's inviting people to her wedding by actually calling them on the phone. Shocking. I mean, that people are making phone calls again.

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What do you think about that? 96.3 WDBD. 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

0: Setter with One Republic, and this is our new song, Need Your Love. It's your music. 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
0: We keep the relationship in the band strong with humor. We've been a band together 18, 19 years. That's longer than most people's marriages. Not to be dark, but I'm just being real, especially in America. You know what I mean? It's longer than most businesses. It's longer than, definitely longer than most bands. I'm just trying to, you know, ever since Tom Brady started, I've just been watching. I'll be like, if you know what, I gotta last longer than him. This guy is never gonna retire. I somehow had to figure out how to have enough juice to outlast Tom Brady. I've done it, but you know, I didn't play college ball, so I added 4 years to it, and I'm still going, and I'm not gonna stop till I've outlasted Tom Brady, and then I'll retire after he does. But honestly, jokes and dinners. Like, go laugh a lot, have dinners together once a week, don't do drugs, stay clean. That's how we stay together as a band.

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2: If you're someone who isn't super active, just thinking about the amount of exercise you're supposed to get every week can feel daunting. 75 minutes of vigorous exercise, 150 minutes of moderate intensity exercise. It's a lot, but I have some good news for you in the form of a recent study out of Norway. Researchers found that for most sedentary people, getting just 5 more minutes of meaningful movement a day had a statistically significant impact on their expected lifespan. So did reducing the amount of time they sat every day by just 30 minutes. That's not to say that this bare minimum is what you should aspire to, but but I think it's a good reminder that doing something is always better than doing nothing. The point is, just get started. Work just a little bit more movement into your daily routine, and don't even think of it as exercise. I'm Dr. Sanjay Gupta, helping you live a better life.

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losing at 96.3 WTBD with Dave Fuller. Did you have a long week? Did I? Yeah, a little bit. I don't remember Monday. I just remember it kind of sucked like a fever dream. How do

0: Hey, it's Blaine and Lauren. Have a great weekend. 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

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But here comes Brittany. Hide the knives. Crazy. 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

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Welcome back to your vehicle. Finally. Hope you had a freaky Friday at work. It's Dave Fuller in the back seat while you navigate the orange barrels of dirt.

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Give me an update. How are we doing today? How am I doing? Oh, just fan-frickin-tastic. Thank you. 96.3 WDBD with Dave Fuller. Listen, okay, these trees aren't pollinating. It's biological warfare. And I'm losing.

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0: AGI on Friday. Was it payday for you? This is payday around here, but it doesn't matter. It's all going in the gas tank. Speaking of barbaric gas prices or not, maybe you're planning a road trip this summer. What are you thinking about? Where are you going? And maybe because of said barbaric gas prices, you're not going to leave the state. I mean, there are plenty of great places right here in Michigan you can do a road trip to. And when it comes to road trips, is Michigan a desired destination? 96.3 WGBD. Well, good evening, everybody. I'm Dave Fuller. And according to Yahoo Travel, I don't know, and out of 50 states, we're right in the middle of Michigan actually comes in at number 24. You're not going to believe who is third. Go on and guess. I'll give you one guess. I'll just tell you. Ohio. You've got to be kidding. Okay, seriously? Are these people on drugs? I mean, serious question. That's a legitimate concern. I mean, do I need to call somebody and set up an intervention over there? Ohio? Third? I mean, I don't even know if I have a punchline for that. That pretty much is the punchline. I mean, we've all driven through that hellhole. I mean, you think about, okay, if somebody on the other side of the country reads this and goes, ooh, Ohio is third. We should go there. Oh, you're going to love driving on the roads with the Buckeyes. I mean, I know it's like Groundhog's Day with this punchline, but okay, Buckeyes are bad enough. Buckeye behind the wheel, socio.
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12: A better life with Dr. Sanjay Gupta.
13: If you are the parent of an infant, it can be really hard to find baby foods that are truly healthy for your child. According to a new study out of UNC Chapel Hill, almost three quarters of baby foods are ultra-processed and may contain additives that are linked to potential health problems later in life. The study's lead author said what shocked her was that the top ingredient in 71% of these baby foods wasn't a fruit or vegetable. It was one or more additives that babies' guts are not fully developed enough to be able to handle. Eating the right food at this stage of life is so important because this is when children begin developing dietary preferences for the rest of their lives. So take the extra time to look at the ingredient labels on the foods you are buying. You're going to want short lists and also ingredients that you recognize. I'm Dr. Sanjay Gupta, helping you live a better life.

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13: A Better Life with Dr. Sanjay Gupta.
14: If you are the parent of an infant, it can be really hard to find baby foods that are truly healthy for your child. According to a new study out of UNC Chapel Hill, almost three-quarters of baby foods are ultra-processed and may contain additives that are linked to potential health problems later in life. The study's lead author said, what shocked her was that the top ingredient in 71% of these baby foods wasn't a fruit or vegetable. It was one or more additives. that baby's guts are not fully developed enough to be able to handle. Eating the right food at this stage of life is so important because this is when children begin developing dietary preferences for the rest of their lives. So take the extra time to look at the ingredient labels on the foods you are buying. You're going to want short lists and also ingredients that you recognize. I'm Dr. Sanjay Gupta, helping you live a better life.
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man, a lot of cities are playing it. I'd probably pick Nashville. Never been there. 96.3 WDVD DC Post Malone and the Jelly Roll himself, but I don't know. Maybe you want to go to Hollywood and see him. Hang out with some Cali girls. Text WALKING to win that right now. WALKING to 95819.

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But how bad are they going to be this weekend? Oh, you're going to love this. Coming up next.

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0: All right, big plans this weekend. What are you doing? What do you got? What are you feeling? Flower Day is Sunday at Eastern Market. Yeah, no flower power for me with these allergies, please. I will be geeking out at Motor City Comic Con all weekend. Dude, okay, OG Captain Kirk is in town. And hopefully I won't sneeze when I'm getting my photo. And speaking of such, if you have spring allergies, how bad will the pollen be here in Metro Detroit this weekend? Well, the numbers are in. On today's Best Muzak, 96.3 WDVD. Aloha, I'm Dave Fuller, taking us all the way to the weekend promised land at 7 o'clock. And a bomb! And speaking of bombed, yeah, Michigan doesn't release pollen, it detonates it. And according to this weekend's pollen report, it's going to be the highest pollen count of the spring and maybe even the year. Yeah, well, that's just great. On a scale of 1 to 12, because why go up to 10, why go up to 10 when you can go up to 12? Here in Metro Detroit today, the pollen count is 10.9. Well, listen, let's just crank it up to 11 like in Spinal Tap. You know, and it's going to be warm this weekend. I just wonder what's going to be higher, the temp or the pollen.
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7: What are the chances you are listening to this while drinking a nice hot cup of coffee? If so, don't let me stop you. For years, we've been reporting on the health benefits of coffee, and that's not going to stop today. A new study, this one out of Harvard School of Public Health, found that coffee and tea could help lower your risk of developing dementia. People who enjoyed 1 to 3 caffeinated cups a day saw the biggest impact. In addition to the caffeine, coffee contains hundreds of bioactive compounds that can influence inflammation, glucose metabolism, vascular function, and oxidative stress. It's also possible coffee drinkers might be doing other things that keep them healthy. Eating a more balanced diet, getting plenty of exercise, sleep, not smoking, or drinking too much alcohol. And finally, staying socially active. I'm Dr. Sanjay Gupta, helping you live a better life.
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10: What are the chances you are listening to this while drinking a nice hot cup of coffee? If so, don't let me stop you. For years, we've been reporting on the health benefits of coffee, and that's not going to stop today. A new study, this one out of Harvard School of Public Health, found that coffee and tea could help lower your risk of developing dementia. People who enjoyed 1 to 3 caffeinated cups a day saw the biggest impact. In addition to the caffeine, coffee contains hundreds of bioactive compounds that can influence inflammation, glucose metabolism, vascular function, and oxidative stress. It's also possible coffee drinkers might be doing other things that keep them healthy. Eating a more balanced diet, getting plenty of exercise, sleep, not smoking, or drinking too much alcohol. And finally, staying socially active. I'm Dr. Sanjay Gupta, helping you live a better life.

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